0: World Cerebral Palsy Day. The day, which first launched in Sydney in 2012, now sees more than 100 nations come together to raise awareness of the lifelong condition. Advocate Hannah Devine lives with cerebral palsy. She says she believes the UN recognition is needed.
1: This is a really important time to be doing that, especially in light of the recent changes to the NDIS.
0: A major security operation is in place in and around the Perth Convention and Exhibition Centre as an army conference gets underway today. Hundreds of weapons companies and delegates from around the world are descending on Perth, which is hosting the Land Forces Conference for the first time. Advanced military hardware, armoured and autonomous vehicles, drones and other tech will all be on show at Australia's largest defence industry expo. It runs until Thursday. It's not open to the general public. The large-scale security setup comes after violent protests confronted authorities in Melbourne when the Land Forces Conference was held there 2 years ago. A high-visibility police operation is being launched ahead of the Bathurst 1000 this weekend. The ongoing closure of the Great Western Highway at Victoria Pass is expected to place pressure on detour routes to Bathurst through Lithgow. Transport Coordinator General Howard Collins says they're hoping staggered arrivals and departures can help alleviate huge delays.
2: It's going to be slow and steady through that area. We have got X resources along with the police from breakdown vehicles, as people see every day, big trucks. We've got drones, we've got police highway, and we want people to take care.
0: Data shows most domestic violence survivors aren't aware of the support available to them in the workplace. A report from Humans of Purpose shows only one third of survivors know they're entitled to 10 days of domestic and family violence leave. Spokesperson Melanie Greblow says more needs to be done to support victims. This is Air National News. Firstly to rugby, and Toby McPherson is in line for a Dream Wallabies debut against the All Blacks this weekend. The 22-year-old is regarded as a future leader and has already captained the Australian 20s and Brumbies. McPherson says getting the call up at home is a special moment.
3: I've just gotten home, back to Gundawindi, pretty much just driven in the driveway and was helping Dad with a few jobs, and then, yeah, got the call and found out. So, yeah, it was pretty cool to be with Dad, and then, you know, he was pretty keen on making sure I stayed level-headed and, you know, focused on what I needed to do for this week.
0: In AFL news, Port Adelaide are demanding the Bulldogs offer up a fair trade or they'll let Zach Butters walk to the draft. The trade period officially opened yesterday, with much of the spotlight centred on Butters and when a deal will get done. Meanwhile, Zach Merritt is now a Hawk after Essendon let him go on a four-year deal with a trigger for a fifth. Scott Pendlebury is officially a Gold Coast Sun and Jesse Hogan is off to Collingwood. Meanwhile, the need to get moving was the message from Ross Lyon at St Kilda's Best and Fairest last night. The Saints coach using a quote from legendary Melbourne Storm coach Craig Bellamy to inspire his players.
4: It applies to me, it applies to our coaching panel, and it applies to every player in the room, and really every St Kilda person. If not you, who? And if not now, when? And that's the urgency we need. And it starts when we all get back. So enjoy tonight, celebrate the winner tonight, and we all need to get moving. Thank you.
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5: 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Weather forecast for today, mostly sunny. Light winds becoming southwesterly, 15 to 20 kilometres per hour in the late afternoon, then tending southerly in the evening. UV index is predicted to reach 8, which is very high. Busselton is expecting 22 today, Harvey 24, Collie 26, and Perth a nice 27. Bunbury 22 for today, 21 with showers increasing tomorrow up to 5 mil. Then on Thursday, 18 and showers up to 15 mil. Friday, 18 with a shower or two up to only 1 mil. Saturday, a shower or two and 19 up to 3 mil. And on Sunday, 17 and a possible shower only up to 1 mil. Around our capital cities, Adelaide 20 with a shower or two today and then sunny and 23 for tomorrow. Melbourne 19 with a shower or two and then 18 and partly cloudy tomorrow. Hobart 15 and showers and then 16 and cloudy. Sunshine in Canberra 22 today and 18 tomorrow. Sydney 27 with a shower or two and 19 and those showers continuing tomorrow. Brisbane 29 with shower or two and a possible storm and then 28 and a shower or two continuing. And Darwin, 33 and a possible shower, and 33 and sunny for tomorrow. At the moment, we've got 14 degrees in Busselton and Collie, and 15 degrees here in Bunbury. At 7 past 8, here's Bobby Sherman. Julie, do you love me?

9 past 8. Happy birthday if you're having a birthday today. I'm sure everyone loves you and you're going to have a fantastic day. You celebrate it with the likes of Simon Burke, who's turning 65, Australian actor and singer. He played the juvenile lead in the 1976 film Devil's Playground. He played the same character 35 years later in a new 6-part miniseries on Foxtel. He was also in the ABC miniseries Brides of Christ and spent 4 years as co-host on Play School. Britt Ekland is turning 84, Swedish actress. Her movie roles include The Man with the Golden Gun in 73, Endless Night 72, and two comedies which she made with her former husband Peter Sellers, After the Fox, plus The Bobo in 67. She also had a part in the 1989 film Scandal. During the mid-70s, she was romantically involved with Rod Stewart and became the subject of his song You're in My Heart. And Kevin Cronin is turning 75, lead singer and rhythm guitarist for the US band REO Speedwagon. They had their two biggest hits with Keep On Loving You and Can't Fight This Feeling, both number one singles in America. And we're going to have this one, of course, Keep On Loving You by REO Speedwagon. Have a great day if it's your birthday today.

And happy 75th birthday to Kevin Cronin from REO Speedwagon. And if you're having a birthday today, happy birthday to you too. Hopefully you have a fantastic day and enjoy it. Now, our buzz will be out and about today, the Honeydew Kia K4S hatch petrol car. And that's sponsored by the Jones Boys. We'll find out very shortly where the buzz is and what goodies the girls have on board. Coming up this hour, though, we've got some great music also from Tim Finn, the Monkees, Tom Croachan, and Tom Cochran, I should say, sorry, Jerry and the Pacemakers, and Foster the People with these songs.

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0: The Monkees and The Last Train to Clarkson. Well, we don't have to worry about the train because we've got the buzz out and about and we've got the girls. And good morning to you, Bev. Where are you with the girls?
1: Oh, good morning. Yes, we do have the buzz and I'm with Brenda and Lena. And this morning we're actually at Liverpool Rugs and they're at 7 Sandridge Road and lots of parking around here. So very easy to park, very easy to get to. And come along and see us and grab a bag. And, of course, being a Tuesday, we're in the Obuz, sponsored by the Jones Boys, and that's a Kia K4S hatch in a honeydew colour. Great little car to drive around in. And we've got lots of goodies to give away. So come and see us, grab a bag of goodies. Inside there, we have bread and bread rolls. That's thanks to Baker's Delight at the Forum. We have fruit in the bags from Woolies, and they're at the Plaza. We also have water, thanks to IGA, bottled water, that is, IGA in Kerry Park, Mondack Place, and flavoured milks and yogurts, and that's thanks to Southwest Dairy Supplies. So all of these come in reusable shopping bags, and you either have a blue bag or a red bag. Contents are all the same. And of course, we do have vouchers. Vouchers are really, really popular, so we have to ask for them. So we have a voucher for 2 kgs of sausages, and that's thanks to Buckingham the Butchers at the Plaza. Also at the Plaza, we've got a coffee voucher. And that's from Sunrise Cafe. Don't forget, you need to ask for these vouchers. Nougat and Nice. They have lots of nice gift boxes and lots of goodies. And they're at Mummery Crescent, $5 voucher from them. And Dapco Tyre and Auto, $20 off your next service. So come along and see Brenda, Lena and myself out in the buzz, thanks to the Jones boys at Bunbury Kia. And once again, we're at station sponsor Liverpool Rugs, 7 Sandridge Road. We look forward to seeing you. Plenty of parking, so do pop down.
0: Very Thanks. Good. No worries, Bev. Yes, catch up to the girls very quickly. They could run out of goodies, so get in and catch them at Liverpool Rug, 7 Sandridge Road. And they'll make your day giving you all the free goodies. Here's Tim Thin with that very song.

0: then we can make your day too, because the buzz is out and about. The girls are at Liverpool Rugs, 7 Sandridge Road. So catch up to them and you'll pick up one of the bags of goodies and so forth that they've got. And don't forget, they've also got the buzz there, which is sponsored by the Jones Boys. Look out for that Honeydew Kia K4S hatch petrol car. But you better hurry, because the goodies will go fast.
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1: This is ANU's Western Australia. I'm Lee Harrison. A Land Forces Defence Expo starts in Perth today. The three-day-long event has attracted controversy due to tough police powers put in place to prevent violent demonstrations similar to those seen outside the Melbourne event in 2024. Several people are on an excluded persons list, barring them from the area surrounding the Perth Convention and Exhibition Centre. 22-year-old Green staffer and climate activist Matilda Lane Rose was one of those named, but will now be allowed to attend during the day today after launching legal action. The Shadow Tourism Minister says the WA government needs to shift its focus to promoting the regions. Tourism WA's latest annual report shows there were 11 million overnight visitors, down 700,000 from the previous financial year. Premier Roger Cook has blamed the drop on new guidelines for counting figures. Scott Leary says encouraging people to visit the regions is a better long-term strategy.
2: There's much more for them to see. Let's spend our money on that longer-term event marketing so we can draw people to the regions, spend their money there, spend their money in Perth on the way out of the state.
1: New data has found rough sleeping youth were turned away from services an average of 15 times per day over 6 months. The Ending Child and Youth Homelessness Coalition has found over 2,600 instances of young people being turned away in the 6 months to June due to a lack of beds. Youth Affairs Council of WA CEO Kylie Wallace says ongoing underfunding is putting vulnerable children at risk.
3: They're at risk of physical and sexual assault or being in the vicinity of that playing out around them. When children and young people are staying in unsafe households, they can be exposed to violence, drug use, ongoing poverty.
1: To sport now, the head of list management for the Eagles says it's unlikely Geelong forward Grian Myers will join the team. The 27-year-old is contracted to the Cats for another 2 years. Matt Clark says Myers seems to be comfortable with his current placement.
4: Only thing that Grime would say that he wants to continue to play really high-level footy, and he said that to a number of people, but I think he's really comfortable at Geelong at this stage, so it'll be more to them or to think, so I think he's going to be playing for the Cats next year.
1: Alex De Minaur is through to the final of the China Open for the first time after his Polish opponent Hubert Hurkacz retired while trailing in the second set. He'll face Novak Djokovic in Beijing tonight after Daniil Medvedev was disqualified from the other semi-final for hitting a spectator with the ball. And 23-year-old Cooper Connolly has a chance at a test cricket return in this week's opening match against South Africa in Durban. WA all-rounder Cameron Green is likely to miss the clash starting Friday as he recovers from an abdominal strain. This is ANU's Western Australia.
5: 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Weather forecast for today, mostly sunny. UV index is predicted to reach 8, which is very high. Bunbury and Busselton expecting 22 today, Harvey 24, Collie 26, and Perth a nice warm 27. At the moment, it's 15 degrees in Collie and Bunbury and 14 degrees here in Bunbury. At 26 to 9, here's Normie Rowe with Ooh La La.

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Good morning, you're live and local with Jeff McNish, and this is The Breakfast Show, sponsored by Martin Burns Bedroom Furnishing, Big Yellow Building at 185 Blair Street. And don't forget, any beds and furniture you buy, they will deliver anywhere in the southwest for free. Now, our Buzz is out and about this morning, and Bev, Lena and Brenda are in that Honeydew Kia K4S hatch petrol car. Thanks to the Jones Boys, they are the sponsors of our Buzz, and they are located at Liverpool Rugs, 7 Sandridge Road. So if you're driving along Sandridge Road, you should be able to see them there at Liverpool Rugs. Call in, catch up to them and pick up one of the bags of goodies. But do hurry before they run out, won't you? And if you're on the highway, just be careful, won't you? Here's Tom Cochran with Life is a Highway at 23 to 9.

0: Yes, life is a highway. And if you're driving along Sandridge Road, you should be able to see the girls in the Buzz. They're at Liverpool Rugs, which is at 7 Sandridge Road. Look out for that Honeydew Kia K4S hatch petrol car. And they've got all the goodies there. Thanks to the Jones Boys, of course. They are the sponsors of our Buzz. But do hurry because they will run out. That's at Liverpool Rugs, 7 Sandridge Road. Martin Burns,
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7: 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When

Jerry and the Pacemakers. You'll never walk alone, not if you're listening to us. You'll always have us with you. So keep listening to Bunbury 103.7, because not only do we play classics like that, we also play new artists such as this one, which is a clean pop style. Bailey Paree is a singer-songwriter from Perth. We're pleased to feature her latest single. It's called Hanging Off a Cliff. Not that I would suggest you do that. Let's find out how Bailey goes with this new song.

0: 9 to 9. I haven't heard from the girls, so maybe the buzz is still there with some goodies. They're at Liverpool Rugs, 7 Sandridge Road. So get in and say g'day to them and catch up to them in the Honeydew Kia Hatch petrol car. Thanks to the Jones boys. So that's at Liverpool Rugs.
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Vanessa Amorosi and Mr. Mysterious, and all the goodies have gone from the buzz. So yeah, sorry if you've missed out about that. Thanks to the Jones Boys. They are the sponsors of our buzz. It'll be back out again on Thursday. Well, thank you for joining me for breakfast. I'll be back again tomorrow between 6 and 9. We've got Enzo coming in for the morning show. Steve Ingram's off for a couple of weeks. He'll be joining you after 9 o'clock. And going to finish off with Foster the People and Pumped Up Kicks. This will take us up to news at 9 o'clock. Have a great day. We'll talk to you again tomorrow. And don't forget, Richie Howlett's in after 12 o'clock. And we've got a new show happening today with Kim Brenton. He's got the 90s show happening after that at 3 o'clock. So join him for an hour of 90s.

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1: Hello there, I'm Sean Bindley. An Australian soldier has been killed during a training exercise in the Northern Territory. Five other soldiers were injured in the incident at the Mount Bundy training area yesterday. Defence says next of kin have been notified and they will provide further updates where possible. British government officials insist the RAF Fairford base is safe after the US withdrew all of its bombers from the site. The military base, used by the US for operations in Iran, has been at the centre of a plot being investigated by UK counter-terrorism investigators. US media reporting a new threat led to the decision to remove the planes. Military analyst Colonel Cedric Layton says bases are often under surveillance.
2: What they do is they can collect both intelligence as well as conduct potential sabotage operations. And the big fear in this particular case was that they would actually be conducting some kind of sabotage operation, which would have been directed not just against the base itself, but against these aircraft.
1: The coalition says they'll cut migration to 100,000 people in the first year if they win the next election. The opposition is due to release the details of their long-awaited immigration policy in the coming hours. Shadow Treasurer Tim Wilson says migration numbers need to come down.
3: Because the sole purpose of a migration program is to advance Australia's national interest. But in doing so, we have to make sure we get the labour that farmers need. We need to make sure that we get the skills to build more houses that Australians need.
1: Representatives are fronting a parliamentary inquiry into artificial intelligence in Sydney today. The tech giant expected to face a grilling after one of its agents went rogue and hacked a Medicare website. Executives from Anthropic, Microsoft and Google will also give evidence to the probe. Assistant Technology Minister Andrew Charlton says OpenAI has been working with the government.
4: That breach was unacceptable, and also the nature of the disclosure was unacceptable. The government has been working with OpenAI on the technical details of that breach.
1: Showers and storms are affecting the border region of New South Wales and Queensland this morning. The Weather Bureau warns strong winds, hail and heavy rain are likely to redevelop in the afternoon. Senior meteorologist Angus Hines says some regions could be at risk of flash flooding.
5: That could bring perhaps a short burst of quite heavy rainfall. And in that case, we're probably looking at some areas picking up 20, 30, maybe 40 millimetres of rain, which is a wet day, but that rain could come down really fast. And that's often the issue with thunderstorms, is it might not rain for long, but if it really belts down for that time, it's still enough rain to lead to potential areas of flash flooding.
1: And best-selling author and former British politician Geoffrey Archer has died at the age of 86. The BBC's Ione Wells looks back on his life.
6: Geoffrey Archer was a successful novelist who aspired to reach the top in politics. A Conservative MP before he was 30, he had to step down after a disastrous investment brought financial ruin. Writing restored his fortune. His books sold in their millions. Margaret Thatcher made him deputy party chairman. In 1986, he resigned over newspaper claims he had slept with a sex worker, but won £500,000 in the subsequent libel action. Just over a decade later, he was the Tory candidate for Mayor of London, until a friend revealed Archer had asked him to provide a false alibi in the libel trial. He went to prison for 2 years.
1: This is Air National News. To rugby and Goondiwindi product, Toby McPherson says he's embracing the pressure of a Wallabies call-up. The 22-year-old has been named by Les Kiss in Australia's Bledisloe Cup squad and will push for his test debut against the All Blacks.
7: Certainly always look to back yourself a week like this where you've got to come in and learn quickly and also cover roles. You know, I'm in a really good headspace, really excited to, you know, get around the boys and learn and be a bit of a sponge in this environment.
1: Alex De Minaur will face off against Novak Djokovic tonight in his first China Open tennis final appearance. The Serbian boasts a 33-match unbeaten record at the Beijing tournament. De Minaur says he's ready for the challenge against the former world number one.
8: When he's on, his top level is very hard to beat. He doesn't really have too many holes. I mean, all in all, very, very tough, but that's what I'm here for. I'm excited for it.
1: In AFL news, Saints co-captain Callum Wilkie has won St Kilda's Best and Fairest Award. His message to the club, they need to get moving. Ruckman Rowan Marshall didn't attend the Trevor Barker Award last night. He's seeking a trade to Geelong. In football news, Matilda star Mary Fowler has withdrawn from the squad for the upcoming friendlies against Germany and Haiti. Football Australia saying the decision, due to personal reasons, was made following discussions with Manchester City and Matilda's staff. The 23-year-old's partner, Nathan Cleary, suffered a horrific leg break and foot injury in Penrith's NRL preliminary final defeat just over a week ago. Australian Independent Radio News.
9: Up to date with the news and sport, let's bring you up to date with the weather. Now, Bunbury is currently 16 degrees, as is Collie, and Busselton 15, and Busselton is going for 22, Collie 26, and in Perth, if you're going there, they're expecting 27 degrees.

Bon Jovi getting this hour off with Someday I'll Be Saturday Night. And Saturday night is going to be a great night for the Commercial Club. Yes, they're having an open day all day. We've got an outside broadcast between 10 and 2. We've got a sausage sizzle. I'll tell you lots more. And then Saturday night, Richie Howlett will be 6 o'clock rock host. And 6 till 10, you can all come along and you can get yourselves a 60s burger from Jenny and a limited menu to eat and dance along to the great music. Anyway, this is the morning show. It is sponsored by Arctic Air and Enzo Fantasia. I'm your host for today. And what have we got coming up this hour? What does Steve and everyone else usually do? Fuel prices in a short while. Everyone hangs out for those. Birthdays and homegrown history after 10. And as Steve says, he loves that homegrown history. And the music quiz, courtesy of Buckingham Quality Butchers. They will be on after 11. So I've got a few things coming up, but let's listen to Glenn Shorrock and his lovely song, Dream Lover. And Jorge, thank you for your lovely, nice comments.

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Great local, not local, great Australian band. 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Their showroom is on Picton Road, open Monday to Friday, right next to the railway station. Yes, and the Australind. It is up and running again, isn't it? Artula, hello to you. Diana and Rena have texted in saying nice things. Thank you. Yeah, nice to be on the radio at this time of the day. And it's a little different. I can't do requests on this show, but it's nice to still hear from people as well. What have I got coming up for you now? I've got the Bee Gees and a bit of jive talking.

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1: The Bunbury Museum and Heritage Centre is holding another free Southwest Historical Writers Meetup. It's on Saturday, the 17th of October. 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It's on Saturday, the 17th of October, from 10 a.m. at the Bunbury Museum and Heritage Centre, 1 Arthur Street. 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

Johnny Reb, Think Me a Kiss from 1960. What a great Aussie. And I've got some more Aussie music coming up after this, but you're probably driving along now. Just look down at your fuel gauge and gone, oh, I need fuel. Well, I'll tell you where you can get the cheapest fuel if you're in the Busselton area. You can go to Vibe Siesta Park, and unleaded fuel there is the same as yesterday, 227.2. It's closely followed by Burke in Broadwater at 227.3. They are the two cheapest in Busselton, and the most expensive, we don't tell you their name, but is 251.5. So you certainly go to Fuel Watch and check it out, or drive around and find the lowest. And diesel, if your car is diesel, Vibe Siesta Park and Vibe Broadwater the same, both 269.2, and the dearest diesel in the Dunsborough Busselton area is 282.9. Wow. Okay, so don't go there. Okay, if you're in the Bunbury area, unleaded fuel, the cheapest you'll find at Vibe Bunbury South, 229.3, and Liberty Del Yallop just down the road here at 229.5 unleaded fuel. And the most expensive in the area is 6.4 cents more at 235.9. If you drive a diesel, again, Vibe Bunbury South, 265.3, Liberty Del Yallop, 265.5, and the most expensive is 272.9. So that's your fuel prices for today. Thanks to Fuel Watch, they send us the prices so that we can show you the cheapest place to go.

Yes, that was the sports. How come? At 28 to 10 on Bunbury 103.7, Enzo Fantasia in the chair this morning for Arctic Air sponsoring the morning show. And if you're listening to us from your workplace, let us know by sending a text to 0448057916 and we'll give you and your company a shout out over the airwaves from time to time. Just looking at my list here, who shall I shout out to today? RCR in Picton. There you go. The crew out there love listening to us and we love letting them know that they are welcome on this show. Now, you're probably finding that the weather's changing. It's all over the place in spring. So now is the perfect time to have your air conditioner serviced. Preparation for summer has never been easier. Call our sponsor, Arctic Air. No need to compare. Their showroom is on Picton Road near the railway station, open Monday to Friday. I've got Sub Sub and Ain't No Love, Ain't No Use featuring Melanie Williams.

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0: Who says we don't play music from this century? That's from 2003. It's Beck Cartwright, and it's a matter of time. And time, yes, it's 21 to 10 on Bunbury 103.7. Enzo Fantasia in the chair for Arctic Air, sponsoring this great morning show program. We'll be doing birthdays. So if you know somebody having a birthday, maybe somebody having an anniversary, we'll be doing birthdays and homegrown history after 10. So send a text now to 0448 057 916 if you know somebody having a birthday or an anniversary, and we'll give them a shout out on the radio. Just like Stacey is listening at Bosbilt. They sponsor Enzo's Classic Blues and Rock on Thursdays and great sponsor of the radio station. And yes, Stacey's out there. So look, if you need to get anything for your trailers, anything at all, Bosbilt Trailer Parts and Accessories, go and see them. Weather, well, it's a little cloudy from where I'm sitting here. So, Bunbury, what's it gone up to now? We've gone up to 18, still going for that maximum of 22 today. Collie is currently on 17, going for 26. Oh, there you go. Partly cloudy, it says it'll be there. And Busselton, currently 17. Yep, still going for that 22. What have I got for you now after our station sponsors, Annie Lennox? Why?
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3: Ballroom dancing time.

Yes, it takes me back to our ballroom dancing days, Norris's Dance Studios. And look, you can go and do some ballroom dancing at the Commercial Sporting and Recreation Club tonight. Yes, you can, from 6-ish. They do that, and then they've got some West Coast swing after it as well. I think it starts at 6:30, but you can get a drink from 6 if you're a member. And if you're not a member, well, you can join. Okay, coming up to the 10 o'clock news, but before we get there, Brad and Ronnie, thank you for your lovely words, and hope everything's going well for you, Ronnie, with that foot. And I know it's frustrating being laid up the way you are. Now, the team at sponsor Arctic Air know the importance of an economical system. They have the knowledge to keep your running costs low because they are a family business, and they listen and create unique and affordable solutions for all your heating and cooling needs. Where are they? They are next to the railway station on Picton Road. Next hour, as I mentioned, we have Homegrown History. Got a very special one for you today, and we'll have birthdays and anniversaries and all those types of shout outs. So text now on 0448 057 916 if you'd like to make somebody's day about their birthday or anniversary or any special event for them. We can do that for you. Now I've got Love and I Like Me Better, and I'll catch you after the 10 o'clock news.

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1: Hello there, this is Michael Lynch. One Nation's Barnaby Joyce says the policies of the ALP and coalition show the minor party is driving political direction. The federal opposition is preparing to unveil the details of its immigration policy, including a much lower migration target than previously expected. Angus Taylor is expected to reveal that a future coalition government would slash migration to about a third of the current intake. Mr. Joyce says it appears to him that the party is looking to strike a middle ground between his party and Labor.
2: I don't want to really rubbish them. I'm really happy that One Nation are moving the agenda, and that's why they're all heading off in this direction. It's One Nation that's doing this. One Nation has, with six people in the parliament, is having a great effect on policy structure in Australia, and I'm happy about that.
1: The Northern Territory's chief minister says her thoughts are with the family of a defence member who's been killed during a training exercise. Five other soldiers were injured in the incident, which occurred at Mount Bundy, southeast of Darwin, a site used by the Australian Army and its allies for live fire training. The Chief Minister, Lena Fino-Chiaro, says it's a tragedy.
3: Our focus and priority has been on supporting the injured, and our thoughts and prayers are with the family of the young man who's lost his life in this tragic event.
1: Representatives from OpenAI are appearing before a parliamentary inquiry into artificial intelligence in Sydney today. The tech giant is expected to face a grilling after one of its agents went rogue and hacked into a Medicare website. Executives from Anthropic, Microsoft and Google will also give evidence to the inquiry. Assistant Technology Minister Andrew Charlton says OpenAI has been working with the government.
4: That breach was unacceptable, and also the nature of the disclosure was unacceptable. The government has been working with OpenAI on the technical details of that breach.
1: In air medical news, people with planned surgeries are being urged to consult their doctor if they also use GLP-1 or peptide medications. Sean Bindley explains.
5: The Australian and New Zealand College of Anaesthetists say the drugs slow the digestion of food. It means fasting ahead of a procedure might not clear the stomach, leading to complications. ANZCA President Tanya Selak wants people to be transparent about their medications.
6: Please be comfortable letting your anaesthetist know all of the drugs that you're on, even if there can be troubles telling us things like that, say if they're not prescribed.
1: In other news, the Victorian government is considering following New South Wales in making motor neuron disease a notifiable condition. The literary world has been shocked by the sudden death at the age of 86 of author and former British MP Geoffrey Archer overnight. Archer's novels, among them the Cain and Abel trilogy and First Among Equals, have sold more than 300 million copies worldwide. In our finance news, the NASDAQ composite hit a fresh all-time high overnight, climbing nearly 1% as technology and artificial intelligence stocks drove gains, while the Dow Jones and S&P 500 posted a more mixed session. A check with the ASX a few minutes ago had one Australian dollar buying 69.66 US cents. This is AIR National News. Collingwood legend Nathan Buckley could be among the candidates for the vacant AFL coaching job at Brisbane. This report from Sarah Patterson.
7: The Lions are on the hunt for their next senior coach following confirmation last week of Chris Fagan's departure. And according to AFL.com.au, the club is considering approaching the former Collingwood coach about a possible return to Queensland, where Buckley played a single season with Brisbane more than three decades ago. Brisbane head of football Danny Daly and assistant coach Cam Bruce are also tipped to be in the mix.
1: Knights captain Kalyn Ponga believes the NRL Grand Final defeat will make his team even hungrier. Ponga says they'll use the pain of their one-point loss to the Roosters as motivation for 2027. Matilda star Mary Fowler has withdrawn from the squad for upcoming friendlies against Germany and Haiti. Football Australia saying the decision, due to personal reasons, was made following discussions with Manchester City and Matilda's staff. And two semi-final walkovers have set up a clash between Alex Diminar and Novak Djokovic in the China Open final. Overwhelmingly positive is how the 2032 Olympic Games Organising Committee describes reaction to the emblem officially launched in Brisbane's South Bank last night. The pink and gold crest depicts a cockatoo in the shape of Queensland. That's sport on Australian Independent Radio News.
8: That's news and sport, and let's bring you up to date with the weather. Busselton currently on 18 degrees, still going for a maximum of 22. Collie going for a maximum of 26, currently sitting on 17. And Bunbury going for a maximum of 22 and currently sitting on 18. There is no fire danger rating and the UV index is predicted to reach 8, which is very high. Tomorrow, after a minimum of 10, we've got a shower or two expected and a maximum of 21 in Bunbury. 12 to 18 on Thursday, showers and becoming windy. Friday, a shower or two, bringing you right up to date there. Good morning and welcome to the second hour of the morning show, sponsored by Arctic Air. You'll find them in the station complex, Picton Road, Bunbury. Your host today, Enzo Fantasia. But you'll find Bonnie Tyler lost in France.

0: Yes, that's Christine Aguilera with What a Girl Wants, live on Bunbury 103.7 at 13 past 10. 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
0: 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Maybe you're downsizing and don't know where to start. The Bunbury Men's Shed can help sort and remove the tools and equipment you don't want. 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Drop into the shed at 1 Parade Road or contact them at the Bunbury Men's Shed webpage. 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

Yes, well, I hope you are listening, people. Herman's Hermits there with Listen, People, from 1966, just part of the hit history that the British bands, when they invaded the charts, yes, they did, taught the Americans a thing or two, and then the Aussies got in on the act as well. Sherbet before that with Cassandra. It's 22 past 10, and as promised, it's now time for homegrown history, birthdays and anniversaries. And a bit of homegrown history. Now, a concrete gravity structure was built at the Inner Harbour by creating a dry basin for construction phase, then flooding the basin at completion. The structure was towed to the Wandoo gas field in the northwest by large tugs, and the 81,000-tonne structure was the first to be installed in Australian waters. Design, construction and installation were completed in 21 months on this day in 1996, 6th of October 1996. And yes, my brother Pat, he actually worked on that when he came back from Kununurra. So a bit of local history there for sure. Now, birthdays. What have we got here? Millie Millicent Small, born in Jamaica, 46, sadly died aged 72 in 2020. She was a Jamaican singer. And little Millie, you'll remember she had the hit My Boy Lollipop in 1964, and she followed that up with Sweet William, but I'm not playing them. Bobby Farrell, born in Aruba, 1949, died age 61 in 2010. Wow. A Dutch male member of the group Boney M. So many hits they had. Yes, they did. Some more homegrown history. Johnny Nash, US singer, songwriter, died aged 80 in 2020. And he had his biggest hits with the reggae-influenced singles Hold Me Tight and I Can See Clearly Now. Nope, not playing that either. And Jody Miller, born Myrna Miller, US country singer, died aged 80 in 2022. God, don't like that 80 bit for someone who's just turned 73. She is best known for her 1964 hit He Walks Like a Man. No, not playing that one either. But what I am playing is something for a sad day for Australia. This day in 1978, 6th of October 1978, when Johnny O'Keefe, Australian singer, died only 43 years of age, similar to Elvis, following a heart attack. And from the period of 1958 to 1974, he was known as the Wild One. He had 29 hits. You've probably heard me play him a lot on Enzo's Classic Blues and Rock, sponsored by Bosbilt, on Thursday nights. So I'm going to play the hit that he had a hand in writing as well from 1958. Johnny O'Keefe, The Wild One.

0: wild child.
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bang on 10:30 on Bunbury 103.7. Bit of whistling there from the Highwaymen with the Gypsy Rover song. Now, the leader of this band was born and bred in Australind and grew up in a home with music. But he went on to become an anthropologist before returning to music making. And from 2023, here's Finn Alexander and the Forever Party. That's what I like to hear, with Married to the Machine on Bunbury 103.7.

Another oldie but a goldie from 1965, the Be My Baby album, The Toys and A Lover's Concerto, 22 to 11 on Bunbury 103.7. 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Yeah, office staff are very important, not just the people who put it in, because without the office staff, your name wouldn't go on the list to have your air conditioning looked at. So check out Arctic Air for yourself there in the railway station complex. Near the railway station there. That's probably why it's called the station complex. Okay, what have we got coming up? We've got 5 seconds of summer with Old Me. Thank you very much. And then after our sponsors, a bit of Peter Andre. He's got a mysterious girl. Shout out.

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Yes, our own Peter Andre there from the late 70s with The Mysterious Girl. Nothing mysterious about the music quiz by Buckingham Quality Butchers. That'll be on next hour and you'll have the opportunity. It's a brand new track. You have the opportunity to win that $20 voucher. Thank you very much to Buckingham Butchers. Now, the Commercial Sporting and Recreation Club is having its 100th birthday this Saturday, the 10th of October. That's for the building, because the club itself is 120 years old, but 100 years of being in that building. There will be a live broadcast by Bunbury 103.7 between 10 and 2. And there'll be a free sausage sizzle from 11 a.m. Thank you to Buckingham Butchers and Woolworths for the goods there. And you can come and have a ton of fun. See, 100, ton of fun. And you can try darts, snooker, pool, bingo. And there'll be dancing from the different dance groups that are at the commercial club. And then not only have we got an outside broadcast between 10

everything like that. 60s diner style burgers from Jenny. The kitchen will be open from 5 o'clock. You can buy those burgers, and she's got a limited menu for those who may be gluten free and won't like those buns. Mariah Carey, she'll be the only one without you. 11 to 11.

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Oh, one of those lost classics of the 50s and 60s bouncing around in my chair here. Bobby V with Babyface. Yes, it's coming up to the hour. And before we get there, just letting you know, spring aircon servicing, absolutely. It's a smart way to prevent breakdowns and reduce energy costs and keep your system running smoothly. So schedule a professional service with sponsor Arctic Air. Remember, the Buckingham Butchers music quiz is on sometime after 11. But to take us to the 11 o'clock news, I've got some Robert Palmer, and she makes my day. Yes, Sharon does, every day.

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1: Hello there, this is Michael Lynch. The world's leading artificial intelligence firms are today appearing before a parliamentary inquiry into the technology. Giving evidence will be executives from OpenAI, Anthropic, Microsoft and Google. Industry Minister Tim Ayres says the recent breach of several government websites by a rogue OpenAI bot will be high on the agenda.
2: The artificial intelligence frontier models have called this issue out themselves as a challenge for frontier models. Development. I'm determined to make sure that Australia is delivering artificial intelligence here in a safe way.
1: The federal opposition has outlined the immigration policy it'll take to the next federal election, one it hopes will win back voters who've moved to One Nation. As part of the plan, net overseas migration would initially be cut to about 100,000, but would be gradually increased as infrastructure improved. Liberal leader Angus Taylor says his party's policy has been well considered.
3: The net overseas migration numbers will be 100,000 year one, 100,000 year two, going to 160,000 in year four. That will take pressure off roads, off schools, off infrastructure, off houses.
1: In a consumer news, retail experts say a proposition to nationalise supermarkets and create a taxpayer-funded grocery empire would not work. A Green Aligned think tank wants the government to forcibly acquire hundreds of Coles and Woolworths stores and create a new public chain, selling heavily discounted essentials such as milk, bread, eggs and meat. This caller, Paul, who exports wine to China, says state-owned grocery stores are a shambles.
4: They're backwards. When you go in, the ranging looks like, actually it looks a bit like an Australia Post. It's got a little bit of everything, but it's not really clear what the proposition is.
1: An Australian soldier has been killed during a training exercise in the Northern Territory. Five other Australian soldiers were injured in the incident at the Mount Bundy training area. The Defence Department says next of kin have been notified and further updates will be provided where possible. In Air World News, the United States says it's closely monitoring the case of a Russian lab worker who's died at a plague research centre in Siberia. UN Secretary of State Marco Rubio said there had been concern that the incident had led to the spread of pneumonic plague within Russia, but indicated he wasn't unduly worried at this stage.
5: There's very limited travel between the US and Russia, obviously, but like anything else, something like that gets out, it could quickly spread. So we're watching and monitoring it closely. I don't think it's cause for alarm, but it is cause for focus and a cause to just keep an eye on it, and we're doing that.
1: Addiction-like behaviours may be more common in everyday life than previously realised. That's the conclusion of a Flinders University study in Adelaide, which has found that excessive gaming, binge eating and compulsive shopping can share key characteristics with recognised addictions. Researchers say their place in everyday life can make them harder to recognise. Also making news, the long-awaited reveal of the Olympic and Paralympic sports program could be delayed until next year. And the United Nations is being called on to formally recognize today as World Cerebral Palsy Day. This is Air National News. In his first China Open final appearance, Alex de Minaur will face off against Novak Djokovic tonight. The Serbian boasts a 33-match unbeaten record at the Beijing tournament, but de Minaur says he's ready for the challenge against the former world number one.
6: When he's on, his top level is very hard to beat. He doesn't really have too many holes. I mean, all in all, very, very tough, but that's what I'm here for. I'm excited for it.
1: Versatile forward Toby McPherson is embracing the pressure of a Wallabies call-up against the New Zealand All Blacks. The 22-year-old has been named in his first senior Australian squad ahead of Saturday's opening Bledisloe test in Auckland. McPherson says his experience shifting between positions at the Brumbies has him well prepared for the opportunity.
7: A week like this where you got to come in and learn quickly and also cover roles. So yeah, I think, you know, I'm in a really good headspace, really excited to, you know, get around the boys and learn.
1: Well, as he aims to avenge last year's heartbreaking retirement at the Bathurst 1000, reigning supercars champion Chas Mostert says Toyota has over-delivered in its first season. At the same time, New South Wales transport authorities are preparing for a surge in traffic across the Blue Mountains for the Mount Panorama event on Sunday. The closure of the Great Western Highway at Victoria Pass will place pressure on detour routes through Lithgow, and rev heads are being urged to allow for plenty of extra travel time. And that's sport on Australian Independent Radio News.
8: News, sport and weather. And now the weather for you. For the rest of today, Collie is still looking for a maximum of 26 and partly cloudy. Busselton, 22. And Bunbury, looking for 22 as well. Perth, looking for 27. Currently, Bunbury, Collie and Busselton, all on 20 degrees. Tomorrow, after a minimum of 10, showers will be increasing and a maximum of 21, 18 and showers for Thursday, and a shower or two and 18 on Friday. Then Saturday, 19 and a shower or two. 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Enzo Fantasia in the chair with you. Let's start with Scritti Politti and Woodbees. Pray Like Aretha Franklin and Tina Arena after that.

0: Ah, yes, Tina Arena. And yes, Johnny Young, who passed away recently, helped her get her start on Young Talent Time all those years ago. And that song, Wasn't It Good, at 14 past 11 on Bunbury 103.7. So after the next song by Lobo, I will be letting you win $20 gift voucher or voucher for meat at Buckingham Quality Butchers at the Plaza. So listen for that.
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0: Lobo, don't expect me to be your friend, but I want to be your friend anyway. 19 past 11 on Bunbury 103.7, and our sponsor, Arctic Air Stocks, and we'll install an air conditioner that's best suited to your needs. 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So you can be star of the day if you have won something from this radio station in the last 30 days. But don't let that stop you. But if you haven't, you can win that voucher and you must collect it within 30 days. So that's the hard bit, as Steve says. This is the easy bit. If you can name the song and the artist from this little snippet I'm going to play you, then send the name of the artist and the song to 0448 057 916. Here it comes. Listen carefully. Okay, did you get that? I'm going to do it again. Okay, the name of the song and the artist to 0448 057 916. I'll just play that again and I'll leave it open and we will listen to some Michael Jackson and Thriller, and I reckon Jakey and Georgia will love this.
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Yes, Michael Jackson there with a bit of help from Vincent Price. He has just shut the door. 28 past 11 on Bunbury 103.7. We are in the middle of our Buckingham Quality Butcher Music Quiz and Star of the Day competition. Mike has texted in. Mike, it's not Billy Joel, My Life. I'll give it to you again. And I know it's a pretty hard one. It's from the 2000s, if that's a hint. Okay, I'll just give you a little bit more with it. Here we go. Ooh. Does that help? Okay, text the name of the artist and the song to 0448057916. And you could have that $20 voucher for meat at Buckingham Quality Butchers down at the Plaza Shopping Centre if you know the name of the artist and the song. It's from the 2000s. Okay, let's have a bit of Cyndi Lauper. She's got a hole in her heart that goes all the way to China.

27 to 12 on Bunbury at 103.7. Enzo Fantasia in the chair today for the morning show, sponsored by Arctic Air. And you'll find them next to the railway station. We're in the middle of our Buckingham Quality Butcher Shop music quiz and Star of the Day competition, where you can win $20 voucher for meat at Buckingham Quality Butchers down at the shopping plaza. Let me see. James has had a go. What did James think it might be? The safety dance, men without hats. Sorry, James. I'm sort of got you. Look, I didn't choose it, but I'm having fun with it. So I'm going to give you a little bit more. If we don't get a result this time, then we'll hold it over for tomorrow. And Sharon Kennedy will be in tomorrow, and she will do it for you tomorrow if we don't get a winner. So remember, it is from the 2000s, 00 onwards. And here it comes again. Yeah, a little tiny bit more. I'm looking at it and going, I've given you a lot more. And then Jeff and Sharon are going to say, why'd you give them that much? And they still didn't get it, but you never know. Oh, no. Here we go. Going to try it again. If you know the name of the song and the artist, text it through to 0448057916, especially if you're a new listener, and you might win. And because you can have as much chance as everybody else. Now, I know that Jesse, the two Jessies, and Monty love the beach. So I've got Martha and the Muffins Echo Beach for them.

22-12 on Bunbury 103.7. Now, we've had a couple of people text in for the... Three more people. We had Jerry from Kirrup. Jerry said, hey there, Delilah Plain White Tees. No, sorry, not that one, Jerry. A new listener. Woohoo! Hasn't given a name or anything, so I'll get that after. Oh, yes, I have Nick. Scissor Sisters, I Don't Feel Like Dancing. No, but sounds very much like it. But, da-da-da-da, I can't find where where Steve gets the winning one from. But it is from the year 2000, as we said. It is Love Today by Mika. And who won it? Oh, I've just got to make sure he hasn't won it in the last 30 days. Last 30 days coming up here. That would make it between the 8th of September. Nope. So you are a winner. And who are you? You are Joe Russo. Well done, Joe. Just from this, you got it. Mika and Love Today. So you are the winner of that $20 voucher from Buckingham Butcher Quality Meats, and you can come and pick it up anytime in the next 30 days. Otherwise, we will put it back in the tray and somebody else can get it. So congratulations, Joe from Donnybrook, for winning that. Okay, I got the Ronettes. You Can Be My Baby.

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0: Yes, and that was today's music quiz in full. Congratulations once again to Joey for winning it. There you go, 12 to 12 on Bunbury 103.7, nearly ready to wrap up the show and hand it over to Richie Howlett, who is going to take you through the lunchbox today and tomorrow and Thursday. So there you go. What do we have now? We have some Fats Domino. And we're all walking.
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I just give you another reminder about the Commercial Sporting and Recreation Club's 100th birthday. They're at 21 Simmons Street. That's on this Saturday, the 10th of October. It's an open day from 10 till 2, and it'll be a live broadcast by 103.7. There's a free sausage sizzle from 11 a.m., and you can come and have a ton of fun. That's a play on words for 100, ton of fun. And there'll be people show you darts, show you snooker, show you pool, show you bingo, and show you dancing, and you can take part in it all. Bring the kids along, get a free sausage sizzle. And that is sponsored by Buckingham's and Woolworths. We thank them very much for that. And then 6 o'clock rock will be by none other than the man who's coming to the microphone straight after I finish. Richie Howlett will be in the chair, a live broadcast by 103.7 from 6 till 10. The kitchen will be open from 5 with a limited menu. And Jenny is putting together 60s diner style burgers, which you can buy, and you can dance the night away. And the Rock and Roll Club has a dance there as well on the Friday night. So lots happening at the Commercial Sporting and Recreation Club. Now, this Wheat Belt duo is called Old Mervs. They now work out of Perth, serving up rock, alternative, indie and garage music. Their new song, we've got it for you here, it's called Tether, playing it for you now on Bunbury 103.7. Enzo Fantasia signing off from the morning show. Sharon Kennedy will be in tomorrow, but Richie Howlett straight after the news with the Lunchbox program sponsored by Outdoor Blind Designs.

Diana King there with Tougher Than Love, album 1995. And that's just about it for my lot. Thank you for joining me, Enzo Fantasia, for the morning show, sponsored by Arctic Air. And Arctic Air will look after all things air conditioning wise and electrical wise for you. Richie Howlett here will be coming in after the 12 o'clock news. And just

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1: This is Air News Western Australia. I'm Sean Bindley. The country's largest land defence industry exhibition is getting underway at the Perth Convention Centre, with a large police presence keeping an eye out for troublemakers. Jake Batrick is there.
2: Blue placards have been posted all around the Perth Convention and Exhibition Centre warning people that they may be spoken to, searched or screened by police. The special powers are being rolled out as the massive Defence Expo rolls into town. Police say they want to avoid violent scenes that occurred outside the 2024 Melbourne Expo. There's offices on most street corners and entry points outside the Convention Centre, which have all been barricaded off to the public. Yesterday it was revealed climate activist Matilda Lane Rose had her exclusion overturned and will be allowed at today's events after she launched legal action. The event starts this morning and runs through until Thursday. Jake Batrick, Perth.
1: The world's leading artificial intelligence firms are due to appear before a parliamentary inquiry into AI today. Executives from OpenAI, Anthropic, Microsoft and Google will all give evidence. Federal Industry Minister Tim Ayres says the recent breach of several government websites by a rogue OpenAI bot will be high on the agenda.
3: The artificial intelligence frontier models have called this issue out themselves as a challenge for frontier model development. I'm determined to make sure that Australia is delivering artificial intelligence here in a safe way.
1: People with planned surgeries are being told to consult their doctor if they also use GLP-1 or peptide medications. The Australian and New Zealand College of Anaesthetists say the drugs slow the digestion of food. It means fasting ahead of a procedure might not clear the stomach and lead to complications. ANZCA President Tanya Selak wants people to be transparent about their medications.
4: Please be comfortable letting your anaesthetist know all of the drugs that you're on, even if there can be troubles telling us things like that, say if they're not prescribed or people worry about stigma with weight. Don't worry about all of that.
1: A man's had a lucky escape following a fiery crash south of Perth. The 20-year-old crashed his Mercedes-Benz convertible into a tree on McLaughlin Road at the intersection of Anchortel Road and Hope Valley at around 20 to 8 last night. Members of the public helping the man out of the vehicle after it caught fire. He was taken to the Royal Perth Hospital with non-life-threatening injuries. Police are investigating the circumstances around the crash. Anyone with information or relevant dash cam footage is being asked to contact Crime Stoppers. In sport, North Melbourne have appointed Jamie Graham as their next coach. Eddie Summerfield reports.
5: 10 days on from being an assistant coach in Fremantle's grand final loss to Brisbane, Jamie Graham has been appointed as North Melbourne coach. A three-year deal, Graham becomes the fourth coach since Brad Scott was sacked in 2019, the club with just 26 wins since then from 165 games. Alistair Clarkson sacked a month ago. He accused the Roos of dancing on his grave during the announcement. Graham about to front the media alongside Chief Executive Jen Watt.
1: In tennis, Alex de Minaur will face off against Novak Djokovic tonight in his first China Open final appearance. The Serbian boasts a 33-match unbeaten record at the Beijing tournament, but de Minaur says he's ready for the challenge of taking on the former world number one.
6: When he's on, his top level is very hard to beat. He doesn't really have too many holes. I mean, all in all, very, very tough, but that's what I'm here for. I'm excited for it.
1: De Minaur advanced after Poland's Hubert Hurkacz retired injured, trailing de Minaur in the second set. This is Air News Western Australia.
7: Well, the clouds are hanging around and the sun peeking out from time to time. Light winds becoming southwesterly, 15 to 20 k's throughout the late afternoon and tending southerly this evening. We're getting down to a low of 10 degrees tonight with showers increasing tomorrow. Partly cloudy, the high chance of showers most likely in the late afternoon and the evening. Light winds becoming southwesterly, 15 to 20 k's in the morning and shifting westerly 20 to 30 k's throughout the middle of the day. That's tomorrow. Showers on Thursday and 18, a shower or two for Friday and a top of 18, a shower or two for Saturday with a top of 19 degrees. We're looking for a top today of 22 in Bunbury and Busselton, 24 in Harvey, 26 in Collie. And right now we are 22 in Collie, 19 in Bunbury and 20 in Busselton. It's 12:05, it's the lunchbox, let's get into it. Here's some baby animals on Bunbury 103.7.

as the Baby Animals out of 1993, and Don't Tell Me What To Do. G'day, Richie Howlett with you. The lunchbox is open, thanks to Outdoor Blind Designs, and we have some great treats lined up for you, including the Vamps. We've got Kathy Dennis in there. Who else? Sailor, the Rolling Stones. See if we can squeeze some Kiss in there for you as well. And we are doing your requests on 0448057916. If there's a song you want to hear, let me know and we will get it on for you. Easy as that. 12:09. G'day to Jorge. Always great to have you on board. He's requested some Neil Diamond. Here's Brooklyn Roads for Jorge on Bunbury 103.7.

0: from 1970, BS&T, Blood, Sweat and Tears and Heidi Ho. G'day, Richie Howlett with you. It is The Lunchbox, thanks to Outdoor Blind Designs. And from our grapevine, you can have a fun time with the kids and the grandies on the third Sunday of every month at Forest Park Miniature Railway. So the trains will be running again on the 18th of October. What's that? Sunday week. It's in Blair Street. Tickets for rides are only $4, so it's great value. You must wear closed shoes, though, so be mindful of that. You'll be able to treat the kids with some ice creams, drinks and a sausage sizzle. It's Forest Park Miniature Railway, running again on the 18th of October. Trains operate between 10 and 2. They're run by volunteers and railway enthusiasts, and it's just a great morning out. So get the kids and go and have some fun, and it's pretty good value for money, too. Check it out, won't you? Sunday, 18th of October. Still got plenty more to come. Lynn Randell, Kathy Dennis, some Santana, and we'll do your requests as well on 044-8057-916. It's 18 past 12. We'll have something from Aussie band The Reels next on Bunbury 103.7.
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She was born in Liverpool in the UK, grew up in Melbourne, and throughout the mid-60s, she was Australia's most popular female performer. That's Lynn Randall there from 1967, and Chow Baby. G'day, Richie Howlett with The Lunchbox. Thanks to Outdoor Blind Designs. It's 27 past 12. We're doing your requests on 0448057916. G'day to Peter. Peter has requested The Fifth Dimension. Here's Aquarius on Bunbury 103.7.

Out of the 90s, here's Kathy Dennis and Just Another Dream. You know, every time I say that, out of the 90s, I just have to pinch myself and think, crikey, that was 30 years ago. Whew, scary how time gets away from you. Have you heard the saying, you don't stop dancing when you grow old when you stop dancing? We do. G'day to Ted and Bev out in Brunswick. I hope you are dancing to this one. Here's your request. Natkin Cole, You'll Never Grow Old on Bunbury 103.7.

0: Gotta love some good blues music, don't you? That is Bunbury Band, third time round, and What a Shame from their album Tell Me. G'day, Richie Howlett with you. It is The Lunchbox. 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We're doing your requests on 0448057916. G'day to Olivia. Nice to have you on board, Olivia. First-time requester. She's requested some Steppenwolf. That's coming up next on Bunbury 103.7.
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From their 1997 album, Dude Ranch, there's Blink 182 and Damn It. G'day, Richie Howlett with you. It is The Lunchbox, and in the next hour, we will have some honey drippers. We'll have the Shirelles in there for you, the Machinations, Jefferson Airplane, plus a party anthem from Tina Turner lined up for you as well. You've probably already guessed what that one is. Of course, we're doing your requests on 0448057916. They are coming in thick and fast, and I'll do my best to get them all on for you. We've got some Celine Dion to take us to news at 1 o'clock. And g'day to Maggie. Maggie has requested some Lee Kernahan. And here he is. It's the Boys from the Bush on Bunbury 103.7.

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1: Good afternoon, this is Michael Lynch. The biggest cut to Australia's migration rate in the nation's history. That's what the Coalition is proposing if it wins government at the next election in 2028. It says it would slash net overseas migration to 100,000 in its first and second years of government, but as housing stock improved, that rate would be gradually lifted to 160,000. Liberal leader Angus Taylor says the policy is designed to allow more highly skilled workers into the country.
2: There is a better way with lower numbers and with higher standards. And what we are proposing today is the biggest cut to immigration in the history of this country. That is what is necessary right now, given the failures of the Labor government.
1: A landmark federal inquiry into artificial intelligence now taking place. We'll hear from executives from tech giants OpenAI, Anthropic, Microsoft and Google. Critically, OpenAI's chief strategy officer is expected to face questions over its rogue agent's hack of government websites. Committee Chair Joe Briskie has told the ABC the government wants to ensure that a similar incident never happens again.
3: The Prime Minister made a point in the inquiry in that direction. He's very keen for this inquiry to ask some of those questions to OpenAI about that incident. Most importantly, what we do next. How do we make sure that OpenAI can make a commitment to Australians that doesn't happen again?
1: Victoria's Deputy Premier Gabriel Williams has defended claims which compare the inception of the suburban rail loop to the misuse of public money in Labor's red shirts rort. The state's former Transport Department boss, Richard Bolt, has told the Herald Sun that public servants were bypassed and consultants were paid $3 million to prove up a concept announced 3 months before an election. But Ms. Williams denies suggestions that it was simply a vote grab.
4: It is an important project. Matters around how it was considered, how it was conceived, I acknowledge there are legitimate concerns around that and those matters, that there are avenues to explore through the Royal Commission into Victoria's construction sector.
1: Motor neurone disease patients and their families are asking the Victorian government to match New South Wales and make MND a notifiable condition. New South Wales doctors and hospitals are now required to report new MND diagnoses to public health authorities. The Victorian Health Minister has told the Herald Sun she's considering whether to introduce similar measures. South Australia's Police Commissioner Grant Stevens has been appointed the state's next governor. And as he prepares to step into the vice-regal role, Stevens, who'll quit as SA's top cop later this month, has been reflecting on his career.
5: I had no clue, no concept when I was a 17-year-old boy walking through the academy gates in 1982 that I would ever be the Commissioner of Police, let alone be asked to step into the role of governor for South Australia.
1: In other news, the West Australian government is spending another $5 million on shark safety measures ahead of summer. The funds will allow Surf Life Saving WA to increase helicopter patrols and aerial surveillance across Perth and the state's southwest. This is Air National News. The trucks have been unloaded and the cars are being readied for this weekend's Bathurst 1000. Arriving at Mount Panorama, championship leader Matt Payne. His young teammate, Kai Allen, is quietly confident of a strong result in his fourth Bathurst start, but he insists he's staying focused on the process.
6: Can't really plan too much because this place throws everything at you. So for us, we just got to stick to our plan, work really hard together, get a fast car early and try and make sure that we can put ourselves in the best spot possible for qualifying. So we're ready for the race.
1: Alex Dimina will face off against Novak Djokovic tonight in his first China Open final appearance. The Serbian boasts a 33-match unbeaten record at the Beijing tournament, but a confident Dimina says he's ready for the challenge against the former world number one.
7: When he's on, his top level is very hard to beat. He doesn't really have too many holes. I mean, all in all, very, very tough, but that's what I'm here for. I'm excited for it.
1: Rugby League, where Gillaroo's coach Jess Skinner says the decision to drop veteran Ali Brigginshaw was one of the hardest calls she's ever had to make. Roosters skipper Isabel Kelly has been named to captain the Aussie women as they push for a fourth consecutive Rugby League World Cup title. That's sport. on Australian Independent Radio News.
8: Get out and enjoy some sunshine while you can, but don't put the umbrella away just yet. It's continuing mostly sunny for the afternoon. Light winds becoming southwesterly, 15 to 20 k's late afternoon, and then shifting southerly throughout the evening. We're getting down to a low of 10 degrees tonight, ahead of a wet day tomorrow. Partly cloudy, a high chance of showers, most likely in the late afternoon and the evening. Light winds becoming southwesterly, 15 to 20 k's in the morning, and shifting westerly, 20 to 30 k's in the middle of the day. Showers for Thursday with a top of 18 degrees, a shower or two for Friday and a top of 18, shower or two for Saturday with a top of 19 degrees. We're looking for tops today of 22 in Bunbury, Busselton, 24 in Harvey, 26 in Collie, and right now we are 20 in Bunbury and Busselton and 24 in Collie. It's 1:06, it's the lunchbox. Thanks to Outdoor Blind Designs, here's the Honey Drippers on Bunbury 103.7.

Former frontman for Led Zeppelin, there's Robert Plant. And gee, there was a big lineup in that band. That was the Honey Drippers, including Jimmy Page, Jeff Beck, Nile Rodgers in there as well, and heaps others. Good stuff. That's the Honey Drippers and Sea of Love. G'day, Richie Howlett with you. It is the Lunchbox, thanks to Outdoor Blind Designs. And we're doing your requests on 0448057916. G'day, Teresa, out there in her cab. Drive safe, won't you? And yeah, here's your song requested, Elvis Presley. It's Now or Never on Bunbury 103.7. Ooh.

0: She sold over 35 million albums. Nelly Furtado there. And say it right. G'day, Richie Howlett with you. It is The Lunchbox, thanks to Outdoor Blind Designs. And big day coming up this Saturday at the Commercial Sporting and Recreation Club in Bunbury. They are celebrating their 100th birthday, and we're going to be there to help them celebrate as well. Live broadcasting from 10 o'clock on Saturday morning. There's a free sausage sizzle from 11. And you can just come on down, try darts, snooker, pool, bingo, have a dance, and just check out the facilities as well. And of course, try that free sausage sizzle. But then the party kicks off too from 6 o'clock. Once again, we are doing live radio, 6 o'clock rock, hosted by yours truly, Richie Howlett, from 6 p.m. And everybody is invited. Come and dance the night away. There will be food available. The kitchen opens from 5, a limited menu, but the 60s diner style burgers are going to be huge, I'm sure. It's a big day, Saturday the 10th, this Saturday at the Bunbury Commercial Sporting and Recreation Club. Get down there. It all kicks off from 10 a.m. It's going to be a huge day. We would love to see you there. It's 18 past 1. G'day to Jerry out there in Kirrup. Jerry's requested some Powder Finger. That's coming up next on Bunbury 103.7.
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1: 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Be immersed in various creative mediums from drawing, painting, textiles, sculpture and more. The Iluka Visions exhibition has been a feature of the Bunbury Regional Art Gallery calendar since 1991. It's on until the 15th of November. The gallery is open Wednesday to Sunday from 10 a.m. to 4 p.m. in Whitnam Street. 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

It's the Lunchbox, thanks to Outdoor Blind Designs. There's machinations there and my heart's on fire from 1985. It's 1:30. We are doing your requests on 0448057916. G'day to Mick, has requested some Status Quo. 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

Rolling Stone magazine voted that amongst the 500 greatest songs of all time. From San Francisco, that's Jefferson Airplane and Somebody to Love from 1969. Richie Howlett with you. It is The Lunchbox. Thanks to Outdoor Blinds, we're doing your requests on 0448057916. G'day, Hazel. Always nice to have you on board. Hazel wants some canned heat. We're going up country on Bunbury 103.7.

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I don't know about you, but I'm knackered after that, and that was just the short version. Tina Turner taking us back to those Nutbush city limits. G'day, Richie Howlett with you. It is The Lunchbox, and we're doing your requests on 0448057916. Olivia wants to say g'day to her dad, Anthony, and she's requested for him some John Cougar Mellencamp. Hurts So Good on Bunbury 103.7.

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1: The Bunbury Open Studios event is coming up on the weekend of the 17th and 18th of October. See the work of Joel Smoker. He works in many mediums and has exhibited throughout Australia since 1978. Much of his work is inspired by the Kimberley region and the outback where he was born and raised. The Bunbury Open Studios event is on the 17th and 18th of October. 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

celebrating local music. He's a Busselton boy, singer-songwriter Paddy D. You're lying when you say goodbye. Richie Howlett with you. It is the Lunchbox. Great treats lined up in the next hour, so stick around. We've got Madonna, Baby Bird in there, the Jay Giles Band, the Beatles, Company of Strangers, and as always, we'll do your requests as well on 0448057916. It's 7 to 2. G'day, Scotty's requested some Taylor Henderson, When You Were Mine, on Bunbury 103.7.

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1: I'm Mark Dransfield. A senior OpenAI executive has told a parliamentary inquiry into artificial intelligence that they've learned several lessons. The tech giant waited 3 months to notify the Australian government after a rogue OpenAI bot gained unauthorised access to Medicare data via an online portal. OpenAI Chief Strategy Officer Jason Kwon admits the company's response at the time was not good enough.
2: We should have informed the impacted parties much sooner in the process. The reasoning for why that did not happen is we wanted to understand more of the facts before we spoke to the impacted parties. But because of the novelty of this situation, I think we have learned our lesson that it is better to inform even with partial information.
1: The federal government believes Australia's defence bases are safe for training after another fatal incident. A soldier died during a training exercise in the Northern Territory with five other soldiers injured. A vehicle rollover is responsible, but defence is still investigating the circumstances of what went wrong. Veterans Affairs Minister Matt Keogh says it is a terrible tragedy.
3: We also have been making sure that our training systems are fit for purpose and that training is conducted in the safest way possible, and that's something that we've engaged with Army and the entire Defence Force around, recognising that there are unique circumstances when it comes to Defence Force training that mean there are high levels of risk.
1: The Federal Coalition says in government it would lower net migration to 100,000 in the first 2 years. Much of the cuts would come from a big reduction in temporary visas, including students, graduates and working holiday visas. The Chamber of Commerce and Industry says various proposals for migration cuts will cause damage. WA's famous Penguin Island colony will be vaccinated against the deadly H5 bird flu. Bianca Carboni reports.
4: 35 wild little penguins will receive two vaccine doses within a month and be monitored. Another 91 birds, including black swans, emus and cassowaries, have already been jabbed. Environment Minister Matthew Swinburne says vaccination trials with black cockatoos at Perth Zoo have shown promising results.
5: We are taking practical, science-based steps to protect some of our most vulnerable species.
4: WA has recorded no new positive cases of H5 bird flu since July. Bianca Carboni reporting.
1: The literary world is paying tribute to author and former British MP Geoffrey Archer, who's died aged 86. Michael Lynch has more.
6: The former MP, whose unfulfilled ambition was to become Prime Minister, nonetheless enjoyed international success beyond his wildest dreams, having sold 300 million copies of novels such as Cain and Abel and First Among Thieves. The only blip in his five decades of the teller of marvellous tales was being jailed for 4 years in 2000 for perjury. But even that experience he drew upon for future novels. In an interview he gave 12 months ago, Archer said there were only two prerequisites for success as a novelist.
7: I always say to young people, if you're well-educated and well-read, there's no reason why you shouldn't be a decent, even good writer.
6: Geoffrey Archer, dead at 86.
1: Michael Lynch reporting. This is AIR National News. First to AFL, and new North Melbourne coach Jamie Graham says he'll be a relationship builder and process-driven coach. The Fremantle assistant has signed a three-year deal to lead the Kangaroos into the next era. Graham says there's clearly talent on the list, but they also have some work to do.
8: Success isn't linear, and there'll be some new things that I've got philosophies on and we'll try and implement, and it might be clunky a bit early days, but I'm sure and I'm confident that the people that we have in the room, the players that we got and my philosophies will head in the right direction.
1: Tongues are wagging at the Wallabies as Mark Nawonga Didawase prepares to make his rugby union comeback. The star winger played 11 tests for Australia before dominating rugby league over a two-year stint with the Roosters, Blues and Kangaroos. Wallabies prop Alan Alalatua says they're excited to have him back.
9: He's just been a freak. Like, what he's done in the last 2 years in league is probably unheard of. He's gone over there in the space of 2 years and pretty much done everything, and now he's coming back.
1: And in cricket, Cameron Green is likely to miss the first test against South Africa through injury. Cooper Connolly and Nick Madison are the front runners to replace him in the middle order. Australian Independent Radio News.
10: Enjoy the sunshine while you can, and don't put the umbrella away just yet. Light winds are shifting southwesterly 15 to 20 k's throughout the afternoon, tending southerly throughout this evening. We're getting down to a low of 10 degrees tonight, ahead a top of 21 tomorrow, partly cloudy, high chance of showers, most likely in the late afternoon and the evening. Light winds becoming southwesterly 15 to 20 k's in the morning, shifting westerly 20 to 30 k's in the middle of the day. Showers on Thursday, a top of 18 degrees, a shower or two for Friday and 18, a shower or two for Saturday and a top of 19 degrees. Looking for tops today of 22 in Bunbury-Busselton, 24 in Harvey, 26 in Collie, and right now we are 25 in Collie, 20 in Bunbury and 21 in Busselton. It's 2:06, it's the Lunchbox. Thanks to Outdoor Blind Designs, here's John Paul Young. I want to do it with you, and you, and you.

Great Aussie stuff from 1977. There's John Paul Young, and I want to do it with you. And I am loving doing the lunchbox with you. I hope you are as well. It's 2:09. We are doing your requests on 0448057916. G'day, Natasha. Natasha wants to get her punk on. Here's the Motors and Airport on Bunbury 103.7.

0: Well, if you're going to have one hit in your career, make it a big one. That's the Cufflinks and Tracy from 1969. The song went gold for them and made Billboard Top 10, and that's pretty much all we heard from them. Richie Howlett, nice to have your company. It is the Lunchbox, thanks to Outdoor Blind Designs. And this Saturday, it's going to be a huge day at the Commercial Sporting and Recreation Club in Bunbury. They are celebrating their 100th birthday, and we are going to help them celebrate. We will be live broadcasting between 10 and 2 on Saturday morning. Come on down, say g'day. There'll be a free sausage sizzle. That kicks off at about 11, and you can try your hand at darts, snooker, pool, bingo, even have a dance. That's going to be a lot of fun. And that's between 10 and 2. And then Saturday night, get your dancing shoes on and come and join us for a party. We will be live broadcasting 6 o'clock rock from the Commercial Club, hosted by yours truly, Richie Howlett. And it's just going to be a whole bunch of fun. And it all kicks off from 6 o'clock, and you're invited to come and dance the night away. Enjoy some food. The kitchen opens from 5. Check out the 60s diner style burgers and just have a fabulous night. It's this Saturday night at the Sporting Commercial and Recreation Club, helping celebrate their 100th birthday. Love to see you there. 17 after 2, we're doing your requests, of course, on 0448057916. 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

It's the Lunchbox, thanks to Outdoor Blind Designs. There's Baby Bird and You're Gorgeous. It's 23 past two. G'day, Shane. Shane's requested some Blue Monday on Bunbury 103.7.

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0: If you want some fun, sing oh blood dee blood da. Yes, apparently that's some Nigerian saying and it means life goes on. And when Paul McCartney heard it, he thought that sounds pretty cool. It's got a nice upbeat feel to it and he turned it into a song. And then that one's on their White album from 1969. It's the Lunchbox. Thanks to Outdoor Blind Designs. G'day, Richie Howlett with you. 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Of course, if you're after a blinds for your house, give Outdoor Blinds a call or go and check out their new display centre at Gather & Co, 22 George Street in Bunbury. 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Or you can give them a call on 97216262 and they will come to you for an obligation free quote. Stick around, won't you? We've still got plenty more to come. 20 to 3, we'll have some Jamiroquai next on Bunbury 103.7.
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five-piece band, Kim Redmond out in front. That's Band of Misfits and new music from them. That's Awaken. And that's it for me. Thanks for your company. Thank you for your input today. We've had some great requests. Look forward to doing it again tomorrow. Kim Brenton's up next with the new 90s show. So stick around for that, won't you? Enjoy the rest of your day. I'll see you from 12 tomorrow.

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1: I'm Mark Dransfield. The Federal Opposition believes its migration overhaul will not hurt the budget, claiming the policy's designed to increase the tax take. If the Coalition wins the next election, it'll cut the net overseas migration rate to 100,000 in its first and second years of government. It would achieve this by slashing the number of temporary visas granted. Liberal leader Angus Taylor says the focus would instead shift to highly skilled migrants.
2: If you have a temporary graduate visa or a student visa, on average, they're going to give you $7,000 to $14,000 of tax income. A temporary skilled visa is over $30,000. If you bring people in who can make a contribution, then it's better for the budget and the economy than otherwise is the case.
1: However, Chamber of Commerce and Industry Chief Executive Andrew McKellar says all three migration policies we've seen are bad for business.
3: From all of the parties that are in this debate at the moment, the focus is on an artificial net overseas migration target. That is not the right focus. We have to be looking at the skills needs in the Australian economy. We've got to look at how we lift the productive capacity of the Australian economy.
1: There's a call for greater dignity to be shown to disadvantaged people after death. New research suggests war veterans, rough sleepers and other impoverished Australians are being buried in unmarked communal graves. Reverend Bill Cruz says it's despicable.
4: It's been going on for over 50 years. And it's something I've been fighting for because no person deserves to be dumped in an unmarked grave with a whole lot of other bodies. A good government cares for its people.
1: Two women have been charged following the alleged robbery and assault of a man in the Queensland city of Toowoomba. Kate Carlisle has details.
5: It's alleged the man was walking along Russell Street last Friday afternoon when he was attacked from behind by two women. The 66-year-old was pushed to the ground before the women stole his wallet and mobile. Police further allege the pair used the victim's bank card to make fraudulent purchases at a number of local businesses. The women, both 36 and from Harristown, are facing charges of robbery in company and multiple counts of fraud. Both are due to appear in Toowoomba Magistrates Court on October 26. Kate Carlisle reporting.
1: WA is spending another $5 million on shark safety measures ahead of summer. The Department of Primary Industries will double its shark tagging efforts. 10 new network receivers will provide information about tagged shark movements. Fisheries Minister Jackie Jarvis is confident the investment will result in more sharks being tagged.
6: It means more hours on the water. They are very good these days at following shark activity, so we certainly hope to get more sharks tagged, but I'm not going to put a number on it. There are over 300 tagged sharks off our waters that show up in receivers. I think more importantly is the 10 additional receivers, because that means those tagged sharks will show up more often on our Shark Smart app.
1: In air entertainment news, comedian Judith Lucy has revealed she has breast cancer. The 58-year-old posted to social media telling followers she received a callback following a recent mammogram. The cancer is early stage, but her treatment will mean a double mastectomy. Finally, to the Australian share market, the All Ords closed up 44 points at 89.03. One Australian dollar is buying 69.68 US cents. This is Air National News. Grove Racing young gun Kai Allen is hoping to avoid any wildlife-related incidents at this weekend's Bathurst 1000. The South Australian almost hit a rogue kangaroo in the closing stages of last year's race. Allen says his rural upbringing has helped him prepare for the hazards of Mount Panorama.
7: I'm from Mount Gambier, so I'm dodging kangaroos from seeing mum and dad dodge them in the pine forest and stuff. So you don't want to swerve because that can cause more issues, but you just got to try and avoid it.
1: AFL and Grian Myers' future at Geelong remains under a question mark. The contracted forward had a medical at West Coast on the weekend. Cats football manager Andrew Mackey says Myers still has a future at Geelong.
8: But yeah, I'd be really surprised if Scotty and I to catch up with Grian Thursday before our best and fairest. And that was a really good conversation. He's loving life and we're loving what he's doing for us.
1: Roosters prop Lindsay Collins has reportedly been ruled out of the Kangaroos squad due to injury. And Australian cricket legend Matt Hayden has savaged national selectors over the shock recall of Nick Maddison to the Test squad. The Blues batsman hasn't played first-class cricket in 18 months after fighting off cancer. Hayden's taken aim at selectors on the All Over Bar the Cricket podcast.
9: Where we are at is that we are promoting the greatest pile of mediocrity that we've seen in a generation of cricket.
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10: 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Welcome to the 90s Hour with Kim Renton. 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

0: the 90s Hour, Bunbury 103.7. Heard from Big Audio Dynamite with The Globe. They were a 1991 English band back when I was 13. Coming up for us now, though, we're going to go to 1999 with Billy Piper and Honey to the Bee.
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You're listening to The 90s Hour with Kim Brenton. Coming up for you now, though, the age-old question, Would I Lie to You by Charles and Eddie.

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1: 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It's on Saturday, the 17th of October, from 10 a.m. at the Bunbury Museum and Heritage Centre, 1 Arthur Street. 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Do we want to get right?

Def Leppard with Let's Get Rocked. They were a 1976 English band from Sheffield. Now, if you're picking up a theme from today's show, that was really totally unplanned. So just saying, coming up now for us though is Genesis with I Can't Dance.

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Bunbury 103.7 Heart with These Dreams. They were around in 1995. You're listening to the 90s Hour with Kim Breton. Hope you're having a great day today. I certainly am. Coming up for us now, we are going to listen to Bon Jovi's Bad Medicine.

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Well, Matchbox 20 is up for you now with 3 a.m. and it's not 3 a.m. here. However, it was over there when they wrote this song.

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Faith Hill with This Kiss. Now, she was born on the 21st of September 1967, and she was born Audrey Faith McGrath. So she was known professionally as Faith Hill, and she was around in 1999. Anyway, I've got to leave you now. It's the end of my show. However, have a great week, and I'm going to leave you with George Michael's Freedom.

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1: This is Air News Western Australia. I'm Mark Dransfield. Australia's largest land defence industry exhibition is underway at the Perth Convention and Exhibition Centre, with a large police presence keeping an eye out for troublemakers. WA police say they want to avoid violent scenes to what occurred outside the 2024 Land Forces Expo in Melbourne. Commander Darren Sivright says they'll be closely watching a planned protest.
2: We'll be making sure that the people participating in that protest have safe passage down on their route down to Elizabeth Curtis. So, you'll see some police around town today.
1: Two more prominent children's advocates have added their names to calls for an inquest into the deaths of three children murdered in Port Hedland by their mother. Margaret Hawke is serving life for killing her 10-year-old daughter and sons aged 7 and 4 months in July 2022 after being turned away from a women's refuge. The Attorney General says he can't override a ruling by the coroner that an inquest can't be held unless there's fresh evidence. But former Governor Malcolm McCusker and former Children's Court President Dennis Reynolds disagree. Mr. Reynolds says more transparency is needed.
3: We can only openly and properly resolve this legal issue with that opinion being disclosed, so we can have a look at it and then respond to it, because in our view, the comments that the attorney has made yesterday based on the legal advice are plainly wrong.
1: The state government is spending another $5 million on shark safety measures ahead of summer. Elise Gately reports.
4: Recent high-profile shark incidents along Perth's Sunset Coast have forced the state government's hand. Last month's fatal attack and increased shark activity around a washed-up whale carcass, prompting an extra $5 million to be committed for shark mitigation. Tagging efforts are being doubled, while 10 new receivers will be set up across the state. Surf Life Saving WA will also increase helicopter, drone and ground patrols. The Fisheries Minister is also encouraging more local governments to access grants for beach enclosures. Elise Gately, Mullaloo.
1: WA's famous Penguin Island colony will be vaccinated against the deadly H5 bird flu, Bianca Carboni reports.
5: 35 wild little penguins will receive two vaccine doses within a month and be monitored. Another 91 birds, including black swans, emus and cassowaries, have already been jabbed. Environment Minister Matthew Swinburne says vaccination trials with black cockatoos at Perth Zoo have shown promising results.
6: We are taking practical, science-based steps to protect some of our most vulnerable species.
5: WA has recorded no new positive cases of H5 bird flu since July. Bianca Carboni reporting.
1: Perth comedian Judith Lucy has revealed she has breast cancer. The 58-year-old posted to social media telling her followers she'll have a double mastectomy. And the second Australind train will return to service next week. It means trains will leave Perth for Bunbury and Bunbury for Perth twice daily. In air sport, Jamie Graham isn't putting a ceiling on North Melbourne's return to success after being appointed as coach. Eddie Summerfield has more.
7: In blue and white for the first time since his junior days in Kalgoorlie, Jamie Graham comes to Arden Street knowing the Roos expect success.
8: Yeah, don't want to put a ceiling on that.
7: North Melbourne has just 26 wins since Brad Scott was sacked 165 games ago in 2019. Graham's coaching philosophy after stints as assistant at West Coast and Fremantle, building relationships.
8: Supports, guides, but yet challenges individuals to thrive and become their best self.
7: He replaces Alistair Clarkson on a 3-year deal. North Melbourne a month ago putting his sacking down to the need for a modern game plan. Clarkson claiming the club danced on his grave. Jen Watt not fronting the media on that day, but the chief executive was present for the announcement of Jamie Graham.
9: It was really important for our club and he was absolutely the right person at that time.
7: Eddie Summerfield, Arden Street.
1: And as the trade period continues, Essendon has confirmed its interest in delisted Fremantle utility Bailey Banfield. This is Air News Western Australia.
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0: Noongar and Nice is turning 10 and they're celebrating big. 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
1: 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Glenn, Paul, Ian and Jason have been together since 2019 as Armchair Riot. 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
1: I'm Mark Dransfield. The Federal Opposition believes its migration overhaul will not hurt the budget, claiming the policy is designed to increase the tax take. If the Coalition wins the next election, it'll cut the net overseas migration rate to 100,000 in its first and second years of government. It would achieve this by slashing the number of temporary visas granted. Liberal leader Angus Taylor says the focus would instead shift to highly skilled migrants.
2: If you have a temporary graduate visa or a student visa, on average, they're going to give you $7,000 to $14,000 of tax income. A temporary skilled visa is over $30,000. If you bring people in who can make a contribution, then it's better for the budget and the economy than otherwise is the case.
1: However, Chamber of Commerce and Industry Chief Executive Andrew McKellar says all three migration policies we've seen are bad for business.
3: From all of the parties that are in this debate at the moment, the focus is on an artificial net overseas migration target. That is not the right focus. We have to be looking at the skills needs in the Australian economy. We've got to look at how we lift the productive capacity of the Australian economy.
1: There's a call for greater dignity to be shown to disadvantaged people after death. New research suggests war veterans, rough sleepers and other impoverished Australians are being buried in unmarked communal graves. Reverend Bill Cruz says it's despicable.
4: It's been going on for over 50 years. And it's something I've been fighting for because no person deserves to be dumped in an unmarked grave with a whole lot of other bodies. A good government cares for its people.
1: Two women have been charged following the alleged robbery and assault of a man in the Queensland city of Toowoomba. Kate Carlisle has details.
5: It's alleged the man was walking along Russell Street last Friday afternoon when he was attacked from behind by two women. The 66-year-old was pushed to the ground before the women stole his wallet and mobile. Police further allege the pair used the victim's bank card to make fraudulent purchases at a number of local businesses. The women, both 36 and from Harristown, are facing charges of robbery in company and multiple counts of fraud. Both are due to appear in Toowoomba Magistrates Court on October 26. Kate Carlisle reporting.
1: WA is spending another $5 million on shark safety measures ahead of summer. The Department of Primary Industries will double its shark tagging efforts. 10 new network receivers will provide information about tagged shark movements. Fisheries Minister Jackie Jarvis is confident the investment will result in more sharks being tagged.
6: It means more hours on the water. They are very good these days at following shark activity, so we certainly hope to get more sharks tagged, but I'm not going to put a number on it. There are over 300 tagged sharks off our waters that show up in receivers. I think more importantly is the 10 additional receivers, because that means those tagged sharks will show up more often on our Shark Smart app.
1: In air entertainment news, comedian Judith Lucy has revealed she has breast cancer. The 58-year-old posted to social media telling followers she received a callback following a recent mammogram. The cancer is early stage, but her treatment will mean a double mastectomy. Finally, to the Australian share market, the All Ords closed up 44 points at 89.03. One Australian dollar is buying 69.68 US cents. This is Air National News. First to AFL, and new North Melbourne coach Jamie Graham says he'll be a relationship builder and process-driven coach. The Fremantle assistant has signed a three-year deal to lead the Kangaroos into the next era. Graham says there's clearly talent on the list, but they also have some work to do.
7: Success isn't linear, and there'll be some new things that I've got philosophies on and we'll try and implement, and you know, it might be clunky a bit early days, but I'm sure and I'm confident that the people that we have in the room, the players that we got and my philosophies will head in the right direction.
1: Tongues are wagging at the Wallabies as Mark Nawonga Didawase prepares to make his rugby union comeback. The star winger played 11 tests for Australia before dominating rugby league over a two-year stint with the Roosters, Blues and Kangaroos. Wallabies prop Alan Alalatua says they're excited to have him back.
8: He's just been a freak. Like, what he's done in the last 2 years in league is probably unheard of. You know, he's gone over there in the space of 2 years and pretty much done everything, and now he's coming back.
1: And in cricket, Cameron Green is likely to miss the first test against South Africa through injury. Cooper Connolly and Nick Maddison are the front runners to replace him in the middle order. Australian Independent Radio News.
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1: I'm Mark Dransfield. A senior OpenAI executive has told a parliamentary inquiry into artificial intelligence that they've learned several lessons. The tech giant waited 3 months to notify the Australian government after a rogue OpenAI bot gained unauthorised access to Medicare data via an online portal. OpenAI Chief Strategy Officer Jason Kwon admits the company's response at the time was not good enough.
2: We should have informed the impacted parties much sooner in the process. The reasoning for why that did not happen is we wanted to understand more of the facts before we spoke to the impacted parties. But because of the novelty of this situation, I think we have learned our lesson that it is better to inform even with partial information.
1: The federal government believes Australia's defence bases are safe for training after another fatal incident. A soldier died during a training exercise in the Northern Territory with five other soldiers injured. A vehicle rollover is responsible, but defence is still investigating the circumstances of what went wrong. Veterans Affairs Minister Matt Keogh says it is a terrible tragedy.
3: We also have been making sure that, you know, our training systems are fit for purpose and that training is conducted in the safest way possible, and that's something that we've engaged with Army and the entire Defence Force around, recognising that there are unique circumstances when it comes to Defence Force training that mean there are high levels of risk.
1: The Federal Coalition says in government it would lower net migration to 100,000 in the first 2 years. Much of the cuts would come from a big reduction in temporary visas, including students, graduates and working holiday visas. The Chamber of Commerce and Industry says various proposals for migration cuts will cause damage. WA's famous Penguin Island colony will be vaccinated against the deadly H5 bird flu. Bianca Carboni reports.
4: 35 wild little penguins will receive two vaccine doses within a month and be monitored. Another 91 birds, including black swans, emus and cassowaries, have already been jabbed. Environment Minister Matthew Swinburne says vaccination trials with black cockatoos at Perth Zoo have shown promising results.
5: We are taking practical, science-based steps to protect some of our most vulnerable species.
4: WA has recorded no new positive cases of H5 bird flu since July. Bianca Carboni reporting.
1: The literary world is paying tribute to author and former British MP Geoffrey Archer, who's died aged 86. Michael Lynch has more.
6: The former MP, whose unfulfilled ambition was to become Prime Minister, nonetheless enjoyed international success beyond his wildest dreams, having sold 300 million copies of novels such as Cain and Abel and First Among Thieves. The only blip in his five decades of the teller of marvellous tales was being jailed for 4 years in 2000 for perjury, but even that experience he drew upon for future novels. In an interview he gave 12 months ago, Archer said there were only two prerequisites for success as a novelist.
7: I always say to young people, if you're well-educated and well-read, there's no reason why you shouldn't be a decent, even good writer.
6: Geoffrey Archer, dead at 86.
1: Michael Lynch reporting. This is Air National News. Grove Racing young gun Kai Allen is hoping to avoid any wildlife-related incidents at this weekend's Bathurst 1000. The South Australian almost hit a rogue kangaroo in the closing stages of last year's race. Allen says his rural upbringing has helped him prepare for the hazards of Mount Panorama.
8: I'm from Mount Gambier, so I'm dodging kangaroos from seeing mum and dad dodge them in the pine forest and stuff. So you don't want to swerve because that can cause more issues, but you just got to try and avoid it.
1: AFL and Grian Myers' future at Geelong remains under a question mark. The contracted forward had a medical at West Coast on the weekend. Cats football manager Andrew Mackey says Myers still has a future at Geelong.
9: But yeah, I'd be really surprised if Scotty and I to catch up with Grian Thursday before our best and fairest. And that was a really good conversation. He's loving life and we're loving what he's doing for us.
1: Roosters prop Lindsay Collins has reportedly been ruled out of the Kangaroos squad due to injury. And Australian cricket legend Matt Hayden has savaged national selectors over the shock recall of Nick Maddison to the Test squad. The Blues batsman hasn't played first-class cricket in 18 months after fighting off cancer. Hayden's taken aim at selectors on the All Over Bar the Cricket podcast.
10: Where we are at is that we are promoting the greatest pile of mediocrity that we've seen in a generation of cricket.
1: Australian Independent Radio News.
0: Bunbury, 103.7.

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Funeral Directors since 1897 is an incredible enduring period of success, and it's based purely on performance. 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As Adrian says, it's your funeral.

0: ribbons to tie back your hair.
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1: This year's Walk for Reconciliation begins at 10 a.m. on Thursday, the 22nd of October, at the Wodandi Buddha statue at Kumbana Bay. You'll set off at 10:30 along the 1.2-kilometre route to Bicentennial Square. 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It begins at 10 a.m. at the Wodandi Buddha statue at Kumbana Bay. 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

a songwriter since her early teens, Perth artist Khalid Asari began performing at 16. 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
1: To some, it's known as that Scottish play. To Breck and Bell Shakespeare, it's Macbeth. This haunting thriller follows the story of Macbeth, a Scottish general famed for his battlefield exploits. Hearing the prophecy he'll one day be king, Macbeth tells his wife, Lady Macbeth. Driven by her hunger for power, they commit a murder and set in motion the unravelling of their sanity. With blood on their hands, they face the consequences of their actions. Book tickets for Macbeth at Breck. It's on Thursday, the 22nd of October. 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

Southwest band Pisces and the Realists had a busy year in 2021. From the end of the year, a song written and sung by Zy Burke. 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

Your breakfast buffet each weekday morning on 103.7 is a serving of national and state news, weather information, plus the widest mix of music in the region from the 60s to today. 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

Caleb, Kieran, Ashton and Pepper started back in 2016. They've gone from backyards to bright lights and now their new single, I Never See Her. 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

0: They're all named Tom. Petty, Jones, Waits, Smothers and Fogarty. They're the inspiration for the Tom Club, each Sunday from 1pm. 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

that time, cause she said, take your time, slow down and let me show you the way. Well, sand was warm underneath where they lay. Cool breeze made the waves dance and play. A band played in the hall, they were loud, it was small, but who listened anyway? And every guy's a clumsy poet, and every girl's a beauty queen. But they're so caught up in appearances,

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2: There are lots of ups and downs in being a farmer. Bunbury singer-songwriter Rory McKenzie has produced a song to honour them. Here it is now. It's called Farmer's Lament on Bunbury 103.7.

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1: Good morning, I'm Lee Harrison. Members of Australia's Jewish community will pause today to mark 3 years since the October 7 terror attacks. Commemorations will be held across the country to honour the 1,200 people killed in the Hamas assault on Israel. Plans for pro-Palestine vigils to also be held today have been condemned by political and community leaders. A leading business group is raising concerns about Australia's migration policy, arguing the various proposals put forward will cause damage. The opposition would reduce net migration to 100,000 if it wins the next federal election. Labor and One Nation have also unveiled pledges to cut back migration to varying degrees. Chamber of Commerce and Industry Chief Executive Andrew McKellar says all three migration policies are bad for business.
2: From all of the parties that are in this debate at the moment, the focus is on an artificial net overseas migration target. That is not the right focus. We have to be looking at the skills needs in the Australian economy. We've got to look at how we lift the productive capacity of the Australian economy.
1: Dozens of Coles and Woolies supermarkets will be forcibly acquired by the government under a proposal to reduce prices. The Green Institute wants the federal government to set up its own supermarket chain, selling discounted essentials such as milk, bread and eggs. Executive Director Max Chandler Mather says prices have surged under a duopoly.
3: Ask a farmer if Coles and Woolworths are abusing their market power. Ask a single mum right now who is skipping meals so their kids can eat whether or not Coles and Woolworths are abusing their market power.
1: Investigations are underway after the death of a 28-year-old soldier during a training exercise in the Northern Territory. Corporal Brendan Hannam died when the military vehicle he was a passenger in rolled, injuring five other soldiers. He leaves behind a partner and two children. Chief of Army Susan Coyle says his family is being supported.
4: The family are being deeply supported by the unit, by the 5th, 7th Battalion. It's the unit that Brendan has grown up with since he joined the Army. They are his Army family, and it's the right people to be connected with the family at this time.
1: The number of Australians making complaints about phone and internet issues fell last financial year. The Telecommunications Industry Ombudsman received about 54,000 complaints in the 2025-26 financial year. Ombudsman Cynthia Gabert says delays in action and poor services remain the biggest drivers of complaints.
5: Nearly 5,000 people contacted us about connection delays and inadequate fault testing was about 7,000. But you know, the biggest complaint issue with about 33,000 complaints was people experiencing no or delayed action for their providers.
1: In other news, the aged care sector is warning more than 3,000 aged care beds have been shelved due to a federal funding issue. Ageing Australia warns the latest funding increase from the federal government fell short of inflation and wage rises. And customers with online retailer ASOS have received a direct alert, apparently from hackers, claiming the site has been compromised. The message, the result of a suspected cyber attack, threatens to leak data from a cloud platform. This is Air National News.

0: Alex de Minaur has retired injured from the China Open final, continuing Novak Djokovic's now 34-match unbeaten record in Beijing. The Aussie conceding in the second set after losing a tiebreak in the first. To rugby league, and Roosters duo Victor Radley and Hugo Savala have been named in England's squad for the Rugby League World Cup. Knights skipper Kalyn Ponga is set to line up against the Kangaroos next Thursday after being named in the Kiwis squad. Former Essendon captain Zach Merritt has spoken for the first time since being traded to Hawthorn. The 31-year-old says it was a tough decision to leave the Bombers.
1: Something I weighed up for sort of 6 to 9 months through that sort of work and that reflection. Felt like Hawthorn was going to be, you know, the best place for me and my family moving forward to sort of keep achieving what I wanted to achieve out of footy. Something I pursued last year, and then to be here now 12 months later officially, but also have so much respect and love for Essendon as well.
0: Meantime, the Hawks are set to sign restricted free agent Ben King from the Gold Coast on a 7-year deal, reportedly worth more than $9 million. And all-rounder Cameron Green has been ruled out of the first test against South Africa in Durban after an abdominal strain sustained during the third ODI. Coach Andrew McDonald hinting he could return with the bat later in the series, but won't bowl. Australian Independent Radio News.
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1: Lost Sheep Theatre presents 12 Incompetent Jurors, a hilarious comedy. It's at the New Lyric Theatre over two weekends, commencing on the 9th of October. 12 Incompetent Jurors is the story about who stole the cats. Importantly, can these 12 jurors figure it out? Go along and find out. You'll be laughing and shaking your head until the very end. 12 Incompetent Jurors is a joint production between Bunbury Musical Comedy Group and Lost Sheep Theatre. It would be catastrophic to miss it. It's at the New Lyric Theatre over two weekends, commencing 9th of October with two Sunday matinees. 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

Your breakfast buffet each weekday morning on 103.7 is a serving of national and state news, weather information, plus the widest mix of music in the region from the 60s to today. Enjoy all this, along with a bit of fun between 6 and 9am in The Breakfast Show, sponsored by Martin Burns Bedroom Furnishings. 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

Perth performer Kathy Carver offers a statement of confidence and a powerful message to believe in yourself and find your inner strength. 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

0: The construction industry has broadly welcomed the opposition's migration overhaul, but has some concerns. The net migration rate will be pared back to 100,000 in the first and second year of a coalition government. As more houses become available, the rate will lift to 160,000. Master Builders Australia Chief Executive Danita Warne says the cuts to student visas might not work.
1: What impact that has on unskilled labour in the building and construction industry, but also the impact of international students when they graduate in building and construction and the ease upon which they can then be sponsored for a skilled migrant visa.
0: The death of an Australian soldier in the Northern Territory is adding to the push for a memorial to Defence Force personnel who die in training exercises. Corporal Brendan Hannam died when the military vehicle he was a passenger in rolled. Australian Peacekeepers Association Chief Executive Rod Henderson says they have a site in Canberra, but now they need funding.
2: Sir Angus Houston is our patron, and I would suggest he's probably the best place to speak to between government defence. But look, as yet, we haven't had any significant input of funding from government.
0: The Pentagon reportedly ordered undercover agents to breach Australian Defence Force bases. News Corp reports the covert missions were ordered to test security provisions for shared intelligence. It's understood agents were able to access Royal Australian Navy bases using covert tactics. New modelling shows communities affected by a severe weather event lose out on about $43 million in economic activity over 2 years. Research by QBE Insurance has found in the year after a disaster, affected communities had 3% fewer businesses than expected. QBE's Ming Yu Song says after 2 years, this more than doubled to close to 10%.
3: These are local jobs, services and opportunities that therefore didn't exist as a result of the disruption. So yeah, like that number is quite alarming.
0: In other news, the tax office boss has called a snap meeting with small business groups over the decision to ban credit card tax payments. The change was announced after the ban on card surcharges was introduced, sparking backlash from business owners. And new data reveals just a few days of e-cigarette vapour exposure can be enough to injure the lung's most delicate tissue, leaving it more vulnerable to viral infection. US researchers say vaping caused damage within 24 hours, weakening protective barriers, slowing cell growth and repair, and increasing cell death. This is AIR National News. Alex de Minaur is taking positives after injury forced his retirement from the China Open final against Novak Djokovic. De Minaur says it had been a strong week up until the final match.
4: A lot of good tennis. I played some great stuff. Felt amazing on the court. And yeah, it's a lot of confidence from this first week.
0: To the AFL, and Nick Blakey reportedly hasn't given up on a trade from Sydney. The Swans at the start of the week said the dashing halfback hasn't approached the club about a trade, but there's now multiple reports Blakey is still considering requesting a trade. Rugby league legend Josh Morris believes Australia's 18-game winning streak is under serious threat at this year's Rugby League World Cup. The Kangaroos haven't lost at the tournament since the 2008 final against the Kiwis. Morris has nominated the team most likely to stop another Kangaroos triumph.
5: I think Tonga's their biggest threat, and the game of rugby league right now, the level of talent is spread between the teams now. It's not just stacked to one or two sides.
0: And Australian Test coach Andrew McDonald is hopeful Cameron Green can play a role with the bat in the second and third tests against South Africa. The all-rounder ruled out of this weekend's series opener in Durban with an abdominal injury. Australian Independent Radio News.
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1: Good morning, I'm Lee Harrison. Vigils are being held around the nation, remembering those killed in the 2023 Hamas terrorist attack on southern Israel. On October 7, 3 years ago, Hamas launched a land, sea and air assault, killing around 1,200 people and taking around 250 hostages. Michelle Goldman from the Jewish Board of Deputies says it was an extreme example of where hate leads when it isn't addressed.
2: We are dealing with our own issues in relation to social cohesion in Australia. This is a time for Australians to stand together.
1: The construction industry says it'll struggle to find unskilled workers under the opposition's proposed migration rate. The coalition would

0: concerned about the massive cut to international students.
1: Police have charged a man following a homicide investigation south of Brisbane. Officers were conducting a welfare check at a Logan unit when they located a deceased 65-year-old man inside. A 32-year-old was arrested in Beenleigh last night. He's due to appear in court today on one count of murder. Police are investigating a firebombing in Melbourne's east and an attempted arson attack at a Werribee fruit shop in Melbourne's west overnight. Kiara Parker reports.
2: Arsonists are on the run after two cars were torched at Baldwin North at about 1 o'clock this morning. The fire spread to a residence on Greythorn Road, frightening for the person home who managed to escape uninjured. A crime scene has been established as detectives investigate trying to track down the offenders. Meantime at Werribee, a would-be arsonist has reversed a vehicle into a grocery shop which was closed. He tried to set the store and vehicle on fire but failed and was seen fleeing the scene in a second vehicle. With no arrests made, anyone with information or CCTV of the incident is urged to contact Crime Stoppers. Kiara Parker, Melbourne.
1: The New South Wales Police Commissioner says they'll be there to support the loved ones of a young police officer killed in a crash in Inner Sydney. A funeral service will be held this afternoon for 20-year-old Mia Lay, who died when the patrol car she was in hit a tree at Redfern. Mel Lanyon says she was a remarkable young woman.
3: She was incredibly proud to be a police officer. She was much loved by everyone that she touched. She had a wonderful close family, and to her parents, to her siblings, and to her partner, all of our grief, all of our support is for you, and we will be there today to respect and to show how much she meant to us.
1: And a coalition of peak medical groups is warning the federal government to not even consider cutting the excise on cigarettes, claiming it'll kill thousands more Australians. More than 30 bodies, including the AMA, the Cancer Council and Heart Foundation, have told the government it can't allow organised crime to dictate health policy. This is AIR National News. New Kangaroos coach Jamie Graham says he'll get to work straight away and be part of the club's trade and draft moves. The Roos have signed Graham on a 3-year deal. Graham has most recently been an assistant coach at Fremantle after missing out on the Essendon and Blues coaching roles. He says he feels like he landed at the right place.
4: I'm genuinely excited. I'm nervous. I'm proud. Really looking forward to this opportunity. My daughter's been on realestate.com looking in Brunswick and some hipster areas. Yeah, they're excited. And my son's into his footy, so he's looking forward to getting to Melbourne as well.
1: The Wallabies are facing up to one of rugby union's most infamous hoodoos. On Saturday, they play the All Blacks at Auckland's Eden Park, where Australia hasn't beaten the home side since 1986. Flanker Fraser McGrate trying to shift some of the pressure onto their opponents.
5: You can look at it two ways. You know, we're really trying to win and get the win over here and, you know, be the first side ever. But they're also defending it and, you know, that has to play in their psyche as well.
1: And Novak Djokovic has defeated an injured Alex de Minaur in the final of the China Open in Beijing. The 39-year-old led de Minaur when the Australian was forced to quit. Australian Independent Radio News.
6: 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Weather forecast for today, becoming cloudy, high chance of showers, most likely late this afternoon and evening. Light winds becoming southwesterly, 15 to 20 kilometres per hour in the morning, then tending westerly, 20 to 30 kilometres per hour in the middle of the day. UV index is predicted to reach 9, which is very high, and the fire danger moderate. Busselton 21 with showers increasing today. Harvey also 21 with a shower or two. Collie 22 with a late shower or two. And Perth 23 and partly cloudy. Bunbury we're expecting 21 today. 17 and showers and becoming windy, up to 15 mil tomorrow. Friday 18 and a shower or two, just 2 mil. Saturday 19 with showers up to 4 mil, and Sunday a shower or two at 18 up to 1 mil. Around our capital cities, Adelaide, sunshine today 23 and 28 for tomorrow. Melbourne 17 and partly cloudy, and then sunny and 23 for tomorrow. Hobart 16 and cloudy, and then sunshine and 22 for tomorrow. Sunshine in Canberra 18 today and 20 for tomorrow. Sydney 19 with a possible shower, and then 20 and cloudy for tomorrow. And Brisbane 28 with a shower or two and 25 and partly cloudy for tomorrow.

and Darwin 33 and partly cloudy for both today and tomorrow. At the moment it's 9 degrees in Collie, 8 in Busselton and 11 degrees here in Bunbury. At 6 past 6 here's Tony Orlando and Dawn with Knock Three Times.

9 past 6 on Bunbury 103.7. We'll have a look at fuel prices this morning and also some homegrown history. And also just to be aware that if heading to Perth, fuel prices also go up. We'll also have some great music coming up this first hour of The Breakfast Show. We've got the Beach Boys, Gabrielle, Bob Cuban and the In Men, 1910 Fruit Gum Company and 5 Seconds of Summer.

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Beach Boys and Kokomo. It's 20 past 6 on Bunbury, 103.7. If you're looking at going to Perth, just be aware that EG, Ampol and BP are hiking unleaded petrol up by 30 cents to be $2.59.9. Down here in Bunbury, the cheapest is Vibe in Blair Street, $2.29.3. OTR, also in Blair Street, $2.29.3. Liberty Del Yalup have put their price up to $2.31.5. Vibe in Blair Street are the cheapest for diesel, $2.65.3. And Liberty Del Yalup, $2.65.5. Down in Busselton, Vibe Siesta Park are the cheapest for unleaded petrol, $2.27.2. Burke Broadwater, $2.27.3. And for diesel, Vibe Broadwater and Vibe Siesta Park are selling diesel for $2.69.2. Just be aware that if you're heading to Perth, they are hiking the price up. So use the Fuel Watch app. Make sure you're not being stung and paying too much. 21 past 6, here's Gabriel and a song called Dreams.

24 past six. And if you start work at seven, you better stop dreaming and get up, I think. Yes, time to get ready for work. Beautiful day outside. It's one thing to look forward to. Good morning. You're live and local with Jeff McNish. And this is The Breakfast Show, sponsored by Martin Burns Bedroom Furnishing, big yellow building at 185 Blair Street. And don't forget, any beds and furniture you buy, they will deliver anywhere in the southwest for free. Here's Bob Cuban and the In Men with the song called The Cheetah.

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from 1997. That's Boyzone, Picture of You at 28 to 7 on Bunbury 103.7. On this day, the 7th of October 1928, in local football, the minor premiers were easily defeated in the grand final. The Lumpers let their supporters down badly when they were decisively defeated by Pastimes. From the outset, Pastimes were masters of the situation and won by about 6 goals. The Football Board of Control brought an umpire from Perth, and according to the local paper, he gave little reason for complaint. It commented that it was to those whose vision was not blinded by prejudice and who proclaim their bias by howling like stricken canines when something happens that they do not approve. A long-winded way of talking about the umpire back in 1928. Ah, yes, there you go. Some local history. Football, obviously, back then with the teams called Lumpers and Pastimes. Interesting names. Here's Bananarama with I Want You Back at 27 to 7.

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If you're looking for things for the kids to do, check out the Bunbury Museum and Heritage Centre. Today they've got the Dolphin Mobile. You can go in and create a Dolphin Mobile to celebrate the local icon, the bottlenose dolphin, of course, which is part of the Kambana Bay. They've got around 100 to 150 wild bottlenose dolphins that live in the sheltered waters of Kambana Bay. So the kids can get on down to Bunbury Museum today at 10:30 till 12 to make a Dolphin Mobile. Then on Thursday, at the same venue, Bunbury Museum and Heritage Centre, they're making numbat masks. So you can, it's sort of suitable for kids aged between 8 and 12, and that's from 10:30 a.m. till 12 p.m. So that's today for the Dolphin Mobile and tomorrow for the numbat mask. So check out the Bunbury Museum and Heritage Centre, and also check out your local library. They will have school holiday activities as well. So that's including the new Del Yallup Library, of course. Here's the 1910 Fruit Gum Company with Indian Giver at 18 to 7.

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Now, we like to support local artists, and Cale McLeish is definitely a local Southwest artist. This song is one that he's been re-recording, and he's actually joined up with Livid Lilith to provide guest vocals for his new song called Save Me, sort of a darker tune that features, as I say, two artists, Cale and Livid. Here it is, called Save Me.

0: local artist Kale McLeish. It's 11 to 7 on Bunbury 103.7. Good morning, you're live and local with Jeff McNish, and this is The Breakfast Show, sponsored by Martin Burns Bedroom Furnishing. And there's a brand new bedroom suite on the floor called the Hobart. This is a lovely darker coloured suite that is made from 100% recycled timber. It's really nice and sure to be a winner. Pop in and have a look at the new Hobart at the big yellow building at 185 Blair Street. And don't forget, they're open on Sundays from 11 till 3.
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Lobo and Me and You and a Dog Named Boo at 7 to 7. The Red Nose Walk to Remember Day is happening on Saturday from 10 a.m. till 12 p.m. at the Big Swamp, Prince Philip Drive. So every year during the Pregnancy and Infant Loss Remembrance Month, families across Australia gather to remember the babies and children we've lost and loved. So that's this coming Saturday, 10 a.m. till 12 p.m. at the Big Swamp, Prince Philip Drive. Is Dusty Springfield, Son of a Preacher Man, at 6 to 7.

Dusty Springfield, son of a preacher man from 1969. It's 4 to 7. We've got news coming up at 7 o'clock, and I'll give you an update on what's happening with the weather for the rest of this weekend, also for the weekend coming up. Here's Baby Animals, one word. This will take us up to news at 7 o'clock.

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1: Hello there, I'm Sean Bindley. Jewish leaders say the October 7 terror attacks have changed the world forever as they pause to remember those killed. It's 3 years since the violence unleashed by Hamas in 2023 killed more than 1,200 people. Executive Counsel of Australian Juries Alex Rivkin says it's important to come together.
2: It was a beautiful coming together of people in strength and solidarity to uplift each other, to mourn and to reflect. But, you know, I look at the community and everything we've been through for the last 3 years. It's really tested us. It's tested us as Australians, as Jews, as people. And I feel like we've come through and we've shown our strength and humanity.
1: Planned pro-Palestinian vigils are also expected to go ahead in major capital cities. The Australian soldier who died during a training exercise in the Northern Territory has been identified as a 28-year-old father of two. Corporal Brendan Hannam was killed when a military vehicle rolled on Monday afternoon. Five other men were injured in the incident. Two of them remain in hospital. Chief of Army Susan Coyle says Corporal Hannam was respected by his peers.
3: He is a much beloved junior leader in our army. His mates tell me that he would give the shirt off his back for anybody. And the thing that he'll be most remembered for is the love and support that he had for his partner and his kids.
1: The tax office boss will sit down with business leaders, angry at the decision to stop accepting credit cards for tax payments.

0: tax and small businesses have to pay their tax. And so the tax office is able to say pretty clearly, these are the payment options available to you and expect that people will comply because that's the law.
1: The construction industry is worried it may struggle to find unskilled workers if the opposition's migration rate comes to fruition. The coalition would slash the net migration rate to 100,000 if it wins the next federal election. As more houses become available, migration would gradually increase to 160,000. Master Builders Danita Warren says she has definite concerns.
2: We've been calling for some time now regarding the need to fast-track and prioritise skilled migration in the building and construction industry. Master Builders Australia is concerned about the massive cut to international students.
1: Online retailer ASOS is warning customers their personal information may have been accessed through unauthorised activity. App users were sent a notification claiming the fashion giant had been hacked. Tech expert Trevor Long says people should be wary of messages being sent to them by businesses.
3: When you get messages, don't follow the links in those messages to make phone calls or send messages. Find the actual contact number for your bank or your card holder, whoever it might be, and make a call directly to the bank.
1: And Belgian physicist Francis Hulsen has won the Nobel Prize for Physics. The prize was awarded for his work on subatomic particles at the South Pole. The Australian dollar is buying 69.8 US cents. This is Air National News. In rugby, Wallaby scrum half Fraser Lonergan is riding a wave of confidence in his kicking game ahead of this weekend's Bledisloe Cup opener at Eden Park. The number nine has kicked four penalties and 27 conversions in the six matches since Les Kiss took charge of Australia. Lonergan says returning to the kicking duties for the Brumbies this year has laid the foundation.
4: It was sort of another thing that I had to think about, and yeah, probably didn't enjoy it as much as I do now. So honestly, that's kind of the only change, and then you kind of just ride that confidence through, and it's been working for me.
1: New Kangaroos coach Jamie Graham has likened his new AFL job to learning how to drive a manual car. And you, Sarah Patterson, reports.
5: Coming across from Fremantle, Graham brings with him more than 15 years of AFL coaching experience. However, he expects his early days at Arden Street to be, in his words, a bit clunky. But as he told news.com.au, he's confident of heading in the right direction. Graham was revealed at the weekend as the person who'd be replacing outgoing North Melbourne coach Alistair Clarkson following a presentation to the board. Sarah Patterson, S Sport.
1: In rugby league, Knights skipper Kalyn Ponga has paid a $1,000 fine with his early guilty plea for the high tackle on Victor Adderley in Sunday's grand final. Ponga will make his debut alongside Newcastle teammate Dan Gagai for New Zealand in the opening match of the World Cup against Australia. Australian Independent Radio News.
6: Bunbury 103.7, the weather forecast for today, becoming cloudy. High chance of showers most likely late this afternoon and evening. Light winds becoming southwesterly 15 to 20 kilometres per hour in the morning, then tending westerly 20 to 30 kilometres per hour in the middle of the day. UV index is predicted to reach 9, which is very high, and the fire danger moderate. Busselton 21 with showers increasing today. Harvey 21 also with a shower or two. Collie 22 with a late shower or two. And Perth 23 and partly cloudy. Bunbury, we're expecting 21 today, 17 and showers, becoming windy and up to 15 mil on Thursday. 18 and a shower or two, up to 2 mil on Friday. 19 showers, up to 4 mil on Saturday. And Sunday, 18 with a shower or two, up to 1 mil. Around our capital cities, Adelaide, sunshine, 23 for today and a warm 28 for tomorrow. Melbourne, 17 and partly cloudy and then sunny and 23 for tomorrow. Hobart, 16 and cloudy and then 22 and sunny for tomorrow. Sunshine in Canberra, 18 today and 20 for tomorrow. Sydney, 19 with a possible shower and then 20 and cloudy tomorrow. And Brisbane, 28 with a shower or two and then 25 and partly cloudy for tomorrow. And Darwin, 33 and partly cloudy for both today and tomorrow. At the moment, we've got 11 degrees in Collie and Busselton and 13 degrees here in Bunbury. At 7:06, good morning. You're live and local with Jeff McNish, and this is The Breakfast Show, sponsored by Martin Burns Bedroom Furnishing. Here's the Hoodoo Gurus. Come anytime.

10 past 7 on Bunbury 103.7. On this day, as we heard in the news 3 years ago, Hamas launched an invasion in Israel, breaching the Gaza-Israel barrier in 2023. Hamas fighters proceeded to massacre hundreds of civilians at a music festival and in a kibbutz, taking hostages in southern Israel back to the Gaza Strip. Also on this day, the final Ford Falconer Blue XR6 rolled off the production line at Broadmeadows, Victoria in 2016. And in 1995, Alanis Morissette's breakthrough third album, Jagged Little Pill, took the top spot on the Billboard 200, roughly 4 months after its release. Featuring many of the Canadian artist's biggest hits, including Hand in My Pocket, You Ought to Know. And Jagged Little Pill went on to become the Billboard's best-selling album of the decade, and on a global scale, the highest-selling album ever by a female artist, with sales exceeding 33 million. And it included this hit, of course, Ironic.

Alanis Morissette from 1995, and the album Jagged Little Pill, and one of the big hits from that, of course, is Ironic. It's 14 past 7 on Bunbury 103.7. Coming up this hour, we're going to continue with some great music with artists such as Len, September, Dollar, Elvis Presley and Dave Clark 5.

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from 1981, Australian Crawl, Things Don't Seem, at 21 past 7 on Bunbury 103.7. Good morning. You're live and local with Jeff McNish, and this is The Breakfast Show, sponsored by Martin Burns Bedroom Furnishing, and there's some fabulous value in clearance suites, full suites with a tall boy or dresser, and even a few beds and bedsides. If you need to deck out a room with something nice but at a nice price, call into Martin Burns at the Big Yellow Building at 185 Blair Street. And don't forget, they have free delivery and setup on all wooden suites. So get in there and make sure you don't miss out. And they will be open on Sunday from 11 till 3. No excuse. 22 past 7, here's Len with Steal My Sunshine.

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1: 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It's on Saturday, the 17th of October, from 10 a.m. at the Bunbury Museum and Heritage Centre, 1 Arthur Street. Catch up with other writers from the Southwest and talk about writing. 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

0: That's a group called September and Cry For You. It's 7:30, which means it's time for State News.
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2: This is Air News West in Australia. I'm Lee Harrison. All town of Cambridge beaches are reopening this morning after being shut to swimmers for more than a week. A large humpback whale carcass was left rotting at City Beach for more than 3 days, and recent testing had found high bacteria levels. The town says new tests have now returned acceptable results for the beaches to open for swimming and other activities. Beachgoers are urged to keep checking the Shark Smart website for any alerts. Meantime, the installation of a shark barrier at Cottesloe Beach has been delayed. The barrier was scheduled to be installed today, but adverse weather conditions have forced it to move to next Monday. The barrier, which is installed, costs the town of Cottesloe $120,000 a year. A mining company has been fined more than $800,000 over an incident which left a worker seriously injured. It happened in March 2023. When the FQM Australia nickel worker was struck by a heavy piece of equipment at its Ravensthorpe mine. It caused the man serious spinal injuries requiring surgery. The company, which has since engaged a specialist safety consultant, has also been ordered to pay $11,000 in costs. A Perth man in his 30s has been rushed to hospital after crashing his motorbike. Emergency services were called to the single vehicle incident on the Mitchell Freeway northbound after Ocean Reef Road in Heathridge late yesterday afternoon. The man suffered serious but non-life-threatening injuries. To sport now, day three of the trade period and still no official deal for Zach Butters as he seeks an exit to the Bulldogs. Jamie Graham has called Zane Dersma to tell him he wants him to remain at North Melbourne. The forward has requested a trade to Melbourne. The new North Melbourne coach says he's hoping the 20-year-old remains at Arden Street.
3: I have made a call. He's overseas. And I won't go into specifics and what we discussed, but just wanted to make sure that he's known he's wanted. We see him as part of our future. And add to our game, his skill level and his ability to connect inside 50 will be really important.
2: West Australian all-rounder Cameron Green has been ruled out of Friday's first test against South Africa with a side strain. Coach Andrew McDonald says the starting 11 is a long way from being finalised, with Cooper Connolly and Nick Mattinson both in line for selection. And Alex de Minaur has retired from the China Open final due to injury. The Aussie not able to continue after a marathon tiebreak in the first set, handing Novak Djokovic his 102nd career title. This is Air News Western Australia.
0: Good morning, you're live and local with Jeff McNish, and this is The Breakfast Show, sponsored by Martin Burns Bedroom Furnishing. Weather forecast for today, becoming cloudy, high chance of showers, most likely late this afternoon and evening. UV index is predicted to reach 9, which is very high, and the fire danger moderate. Expected maximum temperature for Bunbury, Busselton and Harvey today, 21. Collie, 22. And Perth is expecting 23. At the moment, Collie's on 12, 13 in Busselton and 15 degrees here in Bunbury. At 27 to 8, this is a group called Dollar and Shooting Star.

$1 shooting star from the 1970s. It's 23 to 8 on Bunbury 103.7. Good morning. You're live and local with Jeff McNish, and this is The Breakfast Show, sponsored by Martin Burns Bedroom Furnishing. And if you're after a fabric bed, there's heaps of choices, starting from a low $499 in queen. That's lower than an ensemble. And in a lot of styles, and quite a few with storage as well. So get into the big yellow building at 185 Blair Street. Don't miss out. Here's Elvis Presley from 1961 with his song called Little Sister.

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It Takes Two, and in this case, it's Marvin Gaye and Kim Weston from 1966. 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Now, exploring stepping into self-trust and letting go of past versions of yourself is Perth artist Leah McPetridge. Her new song is called Feeling Grown here at Bunbury 103.7.

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1: If you're looking to solve a family mystery, let's introduce Family Myths and Trees. The Bunbury Museum and Heritage Centre has partnered with the Australian Family History Society on this project. They're inviting you to take your family history questions to a team of expert researchers. The project is open to everyone, and it's free. Researchers from the Australian Family History Society will investigate using genealogical records, archives and years of experience. 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Family Myths and Trees, a project by the Bunbury Museum and Heritage Centre with the Australian Family History Society. 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

Dave Clark 5 from 1964, Glad All Over at 9 to 8 on Bunbury 103.7. And the Commercial Sporting and Recreation Club are pretty glad because they're celebrating their 100th birthday. That is their 100th birthday as the Commercial Club at 21 Simmons Street. It's actually been going for 120 years, but celebrating their building, and they're doing that this coming Saturday with an open day from 10 a.m. right through till 10 p.m. And Bunbury Community Radio will be there from 10 a.m. broadcasting the Saturday morning breakfast show with Bruiser, of course, and a few of our other presenters throughout the afternoon. There'll be the free sausage sizzle. Come on down and have a look at the darts, snooker, pool, bingo and dancing. There'll even be some dancing lessons. And speaking of dancing, then at 6 o'clock, we've got 6 o'clock rock. We're broadcasting live again from 6 p.m. till 10 p.m. And Richie Howlett will be doing the 6 o'clock rock show and playing all the music for all the dancers and for you at home as well. But come on down to the Commercial Sporting and Recreation Club at 21 Simmons Street throughout the day. Check out the memorabilia and all those sorts of things. The kitchen will be open. There'll be plenty of fun and plenty of dancing. That's this coming Saturday from 10 a.m. till 10 p.m. and Bunbury Community Radio will be there as well. Here's XTC from 1987 with Generals and Majors at 7 to 8.

through to 8 on Bunbury. 103.7. If you know someone who's having a birthday or an anniversary, send me a text message to 0448 057 916. We'll be doing birthdays and anniversaries in the next hour, which is, as I say, only 3 minutes away. To take us up to news, here's Smashing Pumpkins with Disarm.

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1: Hello there, I'm Sean Bindley. The New South Wales Police Commissioner is calling for respect for anyone planning to attend vigils marking October 7. Pro-Palestinian events are expected to go ahead in Sydney and Wollongong, despite pushback from some community leaders and politicians. Mal Lanyon says they will have a presence there.
2: Obviously, free speech is something that the police force and the public expect, and it's something that is part of the fabric of our society. But I've been really clear since Bondi that respect and common decency is really important.
1: More than $1.2 billion in combined state and federal government funding will be used to upgrade regional roads across New South Wales. Drivers using the Newcastle to Dubbo and the Muswellbrook to Armidale corridors are amongst those who will benefit. Roads Minister Jenny Aitchison says the investment will deliver a range of improvements.
3: Work along this corridors will include safety upgrades, road and intersection widening, new overtaking lanes and pullover bays, as well as relocation of some of the road infrastructure. More than 1,000 jobs will be supported across the state while this work continues.
1: The search is on for a new police commissioner, with Grant Stevens yesterday named the next governor of South Australia. He's stepping down from all of his roles, including the Crows and Operation Flinders boards. His term as the state's governor starts in December. He says it wasn't a hard decision.
4: Rumours have been circulating for a really long time. Emma and I have had conversations about, what are you going to do if they actually ask you to be the governor? So it's not like it. Because of the rumours, it didn't sort of blindside us. And Emma said, this is not something you say no to.
1: A former army colonel says training always carries a risk as the force mourns the loss of one of its soldiers. 28-year-old Corporal Brendan Hannam was killed in a vehicle rollover during a training exercise in the